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5: Starting to look a little busy now, heading up in through the city for the Riverside Expressway inbound, pushing up onto Curray Drive. There's delays in Caboolture, Old Gympie Road and Bear Barn Road, just between Palmerston Road and the Showgrounds. 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To the Kiss Cars, partly cloudy, possible showers, top of 22, right now it's 19. It's Adam, first of Brisbane traffic and weather together on Kiss 97.3.
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0: All the hits, all the variety on Brisbane's Kiss 97.3. You got Petho, how you doing? Hey, you know where your home of Robin Kipp and Corey Oates in the morning. And we're hearing Corey talking about the decider that's coming to Suncorp was giving me goosebumps.
1: It's going to be mental. Like, playing a decider at Suncorp. I remember playing there in 22 and it's mental.
2: Yeah.
3: It's so good.
1: Yeah. It's the best way to... It'll be deafening.
3: I'll hear it from my place, word for word. Yeah. I'm 300 metres from Suncorp.
1: I'll hear it in Sanford. It is deafening. It's like it hurts your ears when you run out.
2: Really?
1: I'm not lying.
2: It's that loud.
1: It's that
0: loud. Oh, yeah. Cannot wait for this. And you want to be there live at Suncorp and have a beer with Corey beforehand? Then we're listening to Robin Kipp and Corey Oates every single morning this week from 6 a.m. only on Brisbane's Kiss 97.

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0: Oh, yeah, $1 million day is coming. It is just five sleeps away, right? You want to be there standing with the chance at $1 million cash? 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Do it. 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
3: The Nick Scali half-yearly clearance ends Sunday with everything reduced across the entire Nick Scali range. Everything is reduced during the half-yearly clearance. End Sunday at Nick Scali.
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1: Reports in about a crash at the moment, heading out into Chermside, Gympie Road inbound around Murphy Road, Riverside Expressway inbound a little thick on the Corrie Drive, in towards the city, roadworks down through Jindalee, Cinnamon Road outbound off-ramps closed from the Centenary Highway. 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To the Kiss Cars, partly cloudy, possible showers, top of 22, right now it's 19 degrees. It's Adam at first with Brisbane traffic and weather together on KISS 97.3. If I could
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12: The Nick Scali half-yearly clearance ends Sunday, with everything reduced across the entire Nick Scali range. Everything is reduced during the half-yearly clearance. Sunday at Nick Scali.
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0: Gaga, The Dead Dance on Kiss 97.3. We play all the hits, all the variety, and we're your home of Robin Kip and Corey Oates in the morning. And how about this during the week?
1: It's Queensland's to lose from here. Grant Dummies followed straight through and over. And we're headed to Suncorp. The series is locked at 1-1. Bring on Suncorp.
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0: 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It is just five sleeps away, right? 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
10: 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Ampol State of Origin, nothing like it.
11: The Nick Scali half-yearly clearance ends Sunday, with everything reduced across the entire Nick Scali range. Everything is reduced during the half-yearly clearance. End Sunday at Nick Scali.
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19: Look out for a breakdown at the moment. Out to Boondall for the Gateway northbound right shoulder before you get to Bicentennial Road. There's debris out to Muirlea for the Warrego Highway eastbound just after the Colo Road exit. Delays now starting to build up along the M1 northbound, pushing up in through Loganholme and through Slacks Creek. Let the Comsec share market experts give you an investing edge on the daily Comsec Market Update podcast. 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Content is general in nature. Investing carries risk. To the Kiss cars, partly cloudy, possible showers, top of 22, run out to 20 degrees. It's Adam, first of Brisbane traffic and weather together on Kiss 97.3.
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0: Brisbane's Kiss 97.3 plays all the hits, all the variety. You know where you're home of Robin Kipp and Corey Oates in the morning. And, well, doesn't this just make you feel giddy?
1: It's Queensland's to lose from here. Grant Dummies calling straight through and over. And we're headed to Suncorp. The series is locked at 1-1. Bring on Suncorp.
0: And now we want you to be at the decider. 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So good. 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
1: Quite a few delays to Savo on Gympie Road. You've got a slow run in each direction through Kedron at Chermside, and also as you're getting through Castledine in the CBD, slow around Brunswick Street, and also in the city there, slow inbound on the Riverside Expressway and also Milton Road. 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To the Kiss Cars, partly cloudy now. We've got 22 degrees tomorrow, getting up to 20. And it's Paul First with Brisbane traffic and weather together right here on Kiss 97.3.
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0: You were on Kiss, you got Petho, how you doing? And you know we are your home of Robin Kip and Corey Oates in the morning. Did you hear Corey talking about the Decider coming up?
1: It's going to be mental. Like, playing a Decider, at Suncorp. I remember playing there in 22 and it's mental.
0: Yeah.
2: It's so good.
1: Yeah. It's the best way to... It'll be deafning.
2: I'll hear it from my place, word for word. Yeah. I'm 300 metres from Suncorp.
1: I'll hear it in Sanford. It is deafening. It's like it hurts your ears when you run out.
3: Really?
1: I'm not lying.
3: It's that loud.
1: It's that
3: loud.
0: And we want you to be a part of it. So win your tickets to the Decider Origin Game 3 every morning this week with Robin Kip and Corey Oates from 6 a.m. Plus, if you win, you'll be having a beer with Corey before the game. Imagine the stories. It'd be so good, right? Keep it locked on Brisbane's Kiss 97.3 to win.

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0: 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Do it. 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
11: The Nick Scali half-yearly clearance ends Sunday, with everything reduced across the entire Nick Scali range. Everything is reduced during the half-yearly clearance. Sunday at Nick Scali.
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1: Quite a few delays to Savo on Gympie Road. You've got a slow run in each direction through Kedron at Chermside, and also as you're getting through Castledine in the CBD, slow around Brunswick Street, and also in the city there, slow inbound on the Riverside Expressway and also Milton Road. Harris Scarf Friends, exclusive 22.50% off store-wide sale is on now. 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To the Kiss Cars, partly cloudy now. We've got 22 degrees tomorrow, getting up to 20. And it's Paul First with Brisbane traffic and weather together right here on Kiss 97.3.
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0: 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You know where you're home of Robin Kipp and Corey Oates in the morning. And, well, doesn't this just make you feel giddy?
1: It's Queensland's to lose from here. Grant Dummies Collins straight through and over. And we're headed to Suncorp. The series is locked at 1-1. Bring on Suncorp.
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0: 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Do it. 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
3: A pretty busy run at the moment on Gympie Road. There are some delays in each direction through Kedron and Chermside, and also pretty heavy at the moment Gympie Road through Castledine there. Around the CBD, still a bit slow inbound as you're on the Riverside Expressway, and around Fortitude Valley, delay still on Brunswick Street. Dan Murphy's Don't Match Prices, They Beat Them. 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So the Kiss cast mostly cloudy and 22 right now. Tomorrow we're getting a top of 20. And it's Paul First with Brisbane traffic and weather together on Kiss 97.3.
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11: Tonight on Birds of the World. While Gavin blissfully sleeps, this incredible bird, the ANZ Falcon, is on high alert. Yes, his ANZ Falcon watches 24/7, constantly on the lookout for fraud. So should a fraudster use Gavin's card details while he snores, his ANZ Falcon will swoop in. ANZ Fraud Protection. 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

0: Night. I'm your host, Michelle Laurie, and I'm here with my producers, Matthew Tankard.
1: Hello.
0: And Ruby Bartzes.
2: Hello.
0: Hello. If you're just joining us, if you've just jumped in the car on a Sunday night and gone, what the hell? Well, have we got something for you. It's true crime tonight. For the next hour, we're talking true crime. We're talking documentaries, books, and we've got an interview coming up later in the show with a lady called Cece Moore. If you are into true crime documentaries, I promise you've seen her because she is in all of them these days. She is a DNA detective. So hang in there for that. Don't let the kids hang in there, though, because this is a true crime show. It is not appropriate for them. Totes inappropriates. But for you, I'm not feeling like I'm talking to the kids in your car right now. But for you, it's awesome. Up next, we're actually going to hear from a listener, which is my favourite bit of the show. So hang in there. We'll be back in a minute with True Crime Tonight.

0: Welcome back to True Crime Tonight, right across Australia. I'm Michelle Laurie. I'm here with Matthew Tankard and Ruby Bartzis, and this is my favourite bit, where we hear from a listener. And we've decided to call this the True Crime Hotline.
1: What an incredible name.
0: Thanks, you. I've been in radio for a long time. I like snappy titles for things. How do we receive them? How do people send us a message, Matthew?
1: It's basically sending like a voicemail, and you can find it in the show notes of any Australian True Crime Podcast episode, or you can find us on social media at Australian True Crime Podcast.
0: There you go.
2: Hey, Michelle, absolutely loving True Crime Tonight. I think I'm your number one fan. Just wondering when you're doing a live show. When am I going to get to see you live?
0: Oh, that's so sweet. And also I love that it comes from a man, because we used to say that Australian true crime shows, we should sell tickets to men for meeting single women, because that was like, I'd look out and there were just like hundreds and hundreds of great women and no men. There'd be like maybe literally two or three men who'd been dragged along by their girlfriends.
1: Yeah.
0: But more men now, and this is an example of that.
3: That's good. Yes.
0: So we definitely will be doing iHeart Live events.
3: Oh, my God, that's so exciting.
0: Isn't that fun?
3: Yeah.
0: It's like on Bruno Mars or something, doing an iHeart Live event. That's how I feel.
3: Right.
0: And, so that will be definitely coming up. I love to have in every different city a local person. So I like to talk a local crime in Brisbane, a local crime in Adelaide. Haven't been to Perth yet. I know Perthlings are upset about that, but no, I have not been there yet.
3: Let's change that.
0: Yeah. We haven't been to Tassie yet either. So we'll definitely, now that we've got the iHeart juggernaut behind us, heaven knows where we'll end up, but that will be the plan. I will definitely be grabbing. So if you know anyone, if you are someone in those cities around Australia who would love to jump on stage with me, talk me through a case and take some questions and answers from the audience, please contact me, because we will be putting that together very soon. Oh, and let's not forget that it was through one of these messages on our True Crime Hotline that we were sent away to watch Don't F With Cats Again.
1: Yep.
0: There was a listener said, hey, what do you think about that documentary? And we realised, gosh, it's so long since we've watched it. We went back and watched it again, which was hard work, to be honest. I didn't want to watch it. I found myself putting it on. Now, normally I'm more than happy to watch it. A good true crime documentary a couple of times. There are some that I watch annually. But this one I kept thinking, oh, no, not today. It's the cat cruelty.
3: Yeah.
0: And even though a human being died in this as well, this guy, Luke Magnotta.
1: Well, he's the killer.
0: He murdered a human as well. But what I like about it is there's a lot of conversation about why is it that we true crime people sort of dissociated from that. We get humans hurting humans, but as soon as you bring cats in, we're like seriously, don't F with cats, mate. You can't do that.
3: Well, yeah, so I went and watched it for the first time and I didn't even skip out the bits you told me not to.
0: You didn't? Well, this is it. Last time when we got this sort of challenge, I said to everyone, listen, if you Google which are the worst bits for animal cruelty, it tells you can find out and you can skip them. Like, I never saw those.
3: I did.
0: Oh, no, mate. Yeah. No. I can't even see it. Listen, I've got a little bit of the trailer here for you to listen to. And just to either remind you or in case you've never seen it before, I cut the sound of cats out of this because it was so triggering for me. Oh. It was just kittens, you know, doing their beautiful little thing. And also because I foster kittens. So it's like, oh, God, I spend the entire summer trying to keep kittens alive and hearing their beautiful little voices in this trailer. I was like, nah, I can't. So I cut it out. But here it is, just to promote your memory.
4: I was on Facebook one day
5: and I found this video. I pressed play.
4: It was the worst video I've ever seen. People went nuts. So we started looking. He could have been anywhere on the planet.
5: All of a sudden, another video appears. My mind doesn't want to believe it's true.
4: Don't fuck with cats.
3: It comes back to your question, Michelle, like hurting innocent animals that...
0: It's the innocence.
3: They can't defend themselves.
0: They can't tell anyone.
3: A human is so much bigger than them.
0: Yeah. Matthew, you're a cat guy.
1: Yes, I am. And I will, you know, I'll cover Joni's ears for this, but I did watch it with all the bits.
0: Joni's his cat, not his girlfriend.
1: Yes, that's yes, well said.
0: Yeah.
1: It really is just like, you know, there's no reason to kill a human, but there's definitely no reason to kill a cat. So it's very much like this person's a sadistic, evil person.
0: Yeah.
1: You know, there's no like money involved.
0: No.
1: There's no romance. There's no
0: so
1: passion.
0: True.
1: Nothing.
0: No
1: it's
0: revenge.
1: Like you're doing it just for like hate's sake.
0: Kicks.
1: You know?
0: This documentary is also a great one for watching people use the internet, use their skills online for something amazing, which is catching this guy. Highly recommend, but skip the worst bits. Coming up next, we're going to be talking to CC Moore. Is that next?
3: That's next.
0: Oh my gosh. I love her so much. She pops up on all the documentaries now. She is the DNA detective. She just traces people's family tree. She'll get like a DNA sample, and then she tracks these family trees up and down and sideways and everywhere, and she identifies people.
1: Yeah, I can't wait to hear from CC Moore, but Ruby was telling me before we recorded that she just cannot wait to tell us about this true crime documentary that she needs to tell us about.
0: Okay.
1: So let's do that.
0: Okay.
1: And then we'll get CC in.
0: Okay, fair enough.
1: You're listening to True Crime Tonight. We'll be right back.

0: Around Australia, this is True Crime Tonight with Michelle Laurie, Ruby Bartsis and me, Matthew Tankard.
1: Ruby, I believe you want to talk to us about Maternal Instincts, the new documentary on Netflix, and my internet is blowing up about this.
2: Oh, my God. I finished it last night. Oh, I haven't stopped thinking about it. I've actually, like, rewatched the ending, like, 10 times.
1: Wow, really?
2: It blew my mind. It's effed up.
1: Yep.
2: It's...
1: Well, it's
2: just wild
1: nightmare you can think of, really.
2: Yeah.
1: Tell us about it. Who is it about? Who's our leading lady?
2: So the murderer was Taylor Parker. Mm. She was, I mean, she gave not mental case in a lot of ways.
1: Yeah.
2: But a lot of people were onto her. She was a massive liar. And she essentially killed one of her closest friends at the time and cut out her baby. So she was 36 weeks pregnant, I'm pretty sure.
1: Yeah, up until that point, she faked a pregnancy, right? She fell in love with this guy. It was so crook because, well, for many reasons, but not least, I think, the fact that he was never in love with her, never pretended to be in love with her. They'd only been together a couple of months. She's obsessive, I guess.
2: Yeah.
1: She faked a pregnancy and then got to a point where she was like, okay, how am I getting out of this? And her solution was to go and take someone else's baby.
0: But wait, how did she fake it up until that bit? Was she looking pregnant? How was she?
2: She had like a fake belly.
0: Wow.
2: But I was like halfway through, I'm like, this can't be real because how are you not doing the deed?
1: How is your boyfriend not seeing your real body?
2: You're living together.
1: He can only be that drunk so many times to not actually notice your body when he's with you. But
2: She was that covering it up. I don't know.
1: It made me think of all the celebrity, the conspiracies around celebrity pregnancies, from Beyonce to Meghan Markle. There's corners of the internet that will swear that they were fake pregnancies and they actually had surrogate mothers for their babies. So seeing the actual apparatus that you can buy online, this pink rubber belly.
0: Yeah.
1: And how...
0: Can it expand? Can it get bigger?
1: No, you have to keep buying big ones. But get this, she didn't. So her family would go... She never seemed to get bigger. In fact, sometimes she looked quite thin.
2: Yeah, and then some days I don't think she even wore it because there's actually photos. Like, her neighbour took photos of her. She didn't even look like she had a belly.
1: She's in the front yard, like, 9 months, supposedly 8 or 9 months pregnant, and she doesn't look like she has a belly at all. So that's why everyone started to get sus. But we've got a little bit for you here. This is from Maternal Instincts on Netflix, available now. And as I say, my internet's blowing up about this. Here she is. She's in hospital after the police have pulled her over for driving erratically. She's holding a baby in her lap, a newborn baby. She's saying, I just had this baby. They're catching on pretty quick that maybe she didn't. So they're asking her about it in hospital, and then they call in a gynecologist to check her over. Here it is.
3: You gave birth to this child?
4: Yes.
5: So, it surely doesn't look like a baby came out of there.
6: It looked like she had a baby.
4: It doesn't?
6: No.
4: Okay.
6: Does not look like she had a baby there.
1: It does not look like she had a baby down
2: there. I mean,
1: there.
2: How did she think she was getting away with this at all? Like, you have to go to the hospital.
1: And even at that point, she's still saying, yeah, I did.
2: Yep. Yeah, she's still convincing them.
1: Yeah, I sure did.
2: I had this baby. It's a little girl.
1: Yeah.
2: And they're all onto the fact, so the police had found the body of this woman. Her family found her murdered in her own home. So, I mean... Put two and two together, there was literally no doubt in these people's mind that this lady did it. And
0: was this a close friend of hers as well? Or was this...
1: It was a lady who really championed her, a lady who met, you know, when Taylor took photos for her at her wedding and then they became friends, and this lady thought Taylor was struggling a bit. So Reagan is her name. So she really tried to befriend her and encourage her. And she was very young herself. She was like 21. This was her second baby. And... look, we have just touched the surface of this. There is so much more going on here. There is the fact that many people watching this unfold on Facebook, watching the gender reveal and everything about this pregnancy, many people knew that Taylor had had a hysterectomy.
2: Yes.
1: Like,
2: oh, my God. And
1: the pregnancy was impossible. So she's got old friends And people and her old doctors looking at this going,
2: she has no uterus.
1: What is going on here?
0: Yes, and I saw that bit. I found that so interesting about how the doctors who know that she's had a hysterectomy, they're seeing all this online.
1: Right?
0: But they know they can't tell anyone because they've got they did the Hippocratic Oath.
1: Right.
0: Where they can't disclose divulge. That sort of information.
1: Yeah, it's private. Yeah. It's private information. So when they heard
0: But where's the limit for that?
1: I agree. And I think they must be asking themselves the same question.
0: Yeah.
1: Because when they must be devastated. They knew something bad was going to happen. And they said so. They were like, we were just watching this going, how is she going to get out of this? When they heard that a woman had been murdered and the baby was missing, they immediately thought, it's her, it's Taylor. Mm. They knew exactly who it was. So, look, you've got to watch this. It's
2: definitely
1: one of the best I've seen in ages, isn't it, on Netflix?
2: Yeah, and it's only like an hour and a half and I could not get my eyes off it.
1: I would have liked 6 hour and a half episodes.
2: Yeah, right. There's so much information that I'm like, tell us more.
1: Yes. Do go and watch that. And also, I tell you the one person who's not in it, which is weird, but I suppose there's no one missing. Because whenever there's someone missing in a documentary these days, whether it be an offender or a victim, they get one lady on the documentary to talk about it. Her name is Cece Moore. She's a DNA detective and she's on our show next.
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0: 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Hello, guys.
1: Hey.
2: Hi.
0: Next up, this is exciting, CC Moore. I've wanted to talk to her for ages and I was so excited when she said yes. She is the genealogical detective. She's in all the documentaries and she's about to tell us how she weaves her magic in identifying people. That's after the break.
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0: This is True Crime Tonight. I'm your host, Michelle Laurie, and I'm here with my producers, Matthew Tankett and Ruby Bartzis.
1: Hello.
0: CC Moore is one of the world's leading genetic genealogists, using DNA and family tree analysis to solve cases that once seemed impossible.
2: What we're doing is reverse engineering an unknown person from their DNA. So whether that DNA is left behind at a crime scene, a violent crime, we work with homicides and rapes, or if it's a person who dies without their identification, a Jane or John Doe, or unidentified human remains is the more formal term. And so it doesn't really matter which it is, because it's the exact same process. It is taking that DNA, creating what we call the SNP profile that has hundreds of thousands of genetic markers across the genome. And then that is uploaded to the genetic genealogy databases that we're allowed to use on these types of cases. And we get a list of people who share significant amounts of DNA with that unknown person. So there are over 54 million people who have taken direct consumer DNA tests now. The biggest database is Ancestry DNA, and then 23andMe. And then MyHeritage is a very close third now.
0: There's a lot of people who criticize the idea of uploading our genetic footprint, fingerprint, whatever it's called, our code. Why is that? Why? Because I'm one of those people, I think about it very simply and I think, well, I'm not going to murder anyone. And so I don't care if my code is uploaded. And also if someone I'm related to did murder someone, then I'd be happy to help find them.
2: And I think the majority of people agree with you. I hear a lot of naysayers and a lot of very loud negative voices, but I was involved in a long-term study with Baylor University here over 5 years. And we found that 91% of people across the board were supportive of using genetic genealogy to find both violent criminals and even a little higher percent for Jane and John Doe cases.
0: It feels like it's more likely to exonerate people.
2: Which is why it's so important. I'm so glad you bring it up, because we're usually focused on putting someone behind bars, finding the guilty. But for every one of those, we have exonerated billions of people. And that might sound silly, but it's actually really important, because we can help cut down the number of wrongful incarcerations, and we can eliminate the vast majority of people from ever being wrongly suspected of a violent crime. So if we had been able to use genetic genealogy back 20, 30 years ago, when some of these cases were being investigated, we could have kept those wrong turns by law enforcement from ever happening. And I've been contacted by a lot of people who were just informally suspected, never charged with the crime, but they carried that burden for years or decades where their community or their family suspected them. And so we're exonerating both formally and informally many, many people with each of these cases that we help to find the, you know, truly responsible person.
0: I was watching one story about you where you were hunting a serial killer and you were going back through the family trees, and then you were researching the people in the family trees. And this guy had faked his own death at some point. He had
2: I was just going to mention
0: two or three obituaries.
2: Read my mind.
0: Yeah.
2: Yes, I thought of him immediately when you were saying that, because he was perpetrating violent crimes in different jurisdictions. And it used to be so much easier to get away with crimes if you did that. So yes, hit Robert Brashears, who was recently tied to a very high profile unsolved case, the yogurt shop murders. I had identified him back in 2018 as a serial killer on other cases, the Sharers and also Genevieve Zatricky. And the yogurt shop murders was a case I had actually been brought into to advise on, and I had talked to the family, but they did not have enough DNA to perform investigative genetic genealogy. And they really started breaking it open by a ballistics match. The new detective decided to start from scratch and go through everything, and he resubmitted the ballistics to the national database and got a match. And that is what then finally started cracking the case open, and it came back around to matching the DNA profile that I had identified back in 2018. And that was someone that I was absolutely convinced had more unsolved cases out there. And I was screaming from the rooftop saying, pay attention to this guy. I know he has more victims out there, but nobody was really listening to me much. But now they are.
0: He was so difficult to track in using traditional ideas and traditional techniques because he had different MOs. There was a strangulation murder of one woman. There was a woman and her 12-year-old daughter murdered, shot, I believe. And then, and as you say, in different jurisdictions. And then the yogurt shop murder is four teenagers murdered after work in the yogurt shop, and then the shop set on fire. So
2: my small team and I have helped law enforcement with over 375 cases now where we've been able to help them identify the DNA. And that means hundreds of violent criminals. And I'm usually able to set it aside and go to the next case because I have to, right? I have to be able to compartmentalize. But I've never been able to shake him. He has stayed with me since 2018, since I first found him. And I just knew there was more to his story. And so having the yogurt shop murders end up being tied to him, that he's responsible for it, did not surprise me at all. It only surprised me that it was a case I was already kind of peripherally involved in.
0: Thank you to our guest tonight, CC Moore, the DNA detective. And if you'd like to hear more from her, you can check out a longer interview on the podcast Australian True Crime, which is available on the iHeart app or wherever you get your podcasts. Thanks for listening to True Crime tonight. Thank you, guys. Any lessons, any takeaways for you tonight?
1: Not going to be watching animal abuse documentaries from now on.
0: Well, I think that's a reason why there aren't many.
1: Yeah.
0: Isn't it?
3: This might be the only one. I could be totally wrong with that, but I'm willing to go out on a limb and say that.
0: I think that was part of it, Don't F With Cats, that it was so, that it was the title. So it was like, oh God, this is going to be about animal. It was a very brave move on the part of Netflix to put this out, I think. So either watch it or don't, but be aware that it's out there and it is really great. And we're out there and we're pretty great as well. And we're here every Sunday from 6 till 7. We'll see you next week.
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4: 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In the beginning, there was 4X. 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

So why would you leave me waiting outside the station when it was like -4 degrees? And I get what you're saying. I just really don't want to hear it right now. Can you shut up for like once in your life? Listen to me. I took your nice words of advice about how you think I'm gonna die lucky if I turn 33. 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But come

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22: 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Welcome to another week of Kiss Australia. How are we doing? 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Oz music there, 24/7 right now, 2 hours worth on Kiss. Let's talk about who's coming up. Oliver Cronin has brand new music. Matt Corby, brand new music. They are coming up in a second. Let's talk about Fisher right now because this is cool. He was named as one of the cast members of Toy Story 5. He's playing the bear. Is he playing the bear, guys? I think he's playing the bear. He's got new music with Tones and I. This is called Favour. It's Fisher. It's Kiss Australia.
23: He said, tell me a story.

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0: 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There is a brand new album. There is a tour. And I did chit-chat to him on the lead-up to this big tour, which, by the way, details all over Kiss socials and Matt Corby socials. But, yeah, we talked about, you know, getting ready to see Australia. Are you excited? Are you excited to take these songs on the road?
2: I am. I always get
0: Imagine
2: pumped.
0: If you said no.
2: There was a time in my life where touring scared me a little, but now I'm like, I just feel really thankful I get to do it. You get to, you know, when you put music out, it's just like you get nothing. You know, you get no reaction because it's you've been living with this thing for however long.
0: Mm.
2: And then it's like, oh, cool. The album's out or the song's out or whatever. And then it's just like crickets.
0: Mm.
2: But you go and play a show live and that's the moment where you get to actually see if it's done something or not to other people. And so that's why I love playing shows now. And, you know, I feel like there's a lot of songs on this record that will translate super well. We haven't gone into rehearsal mode just yet, but we're about to. And the band's all G'd up for it, and I've been noodling away at home, figuring out how I'm going to deliver these songs.
0: Mm-hmm. Do you sit down with people and be like, this is how I want my set to look?
2: I'm visually the worst at I have no idea what I want anything to look like.
0: Yeah, really?
2: But, like, as far as sound goes, I mean, I'll send all the stems off that I track in the studio to the band. And I'll be like, these things keep the same, and then other things, you be the awesome musician that you are and make it better.
0: Let's do it. Matt Corby, this is brand new music. This is Water Love.

How you doing? We're KISS. This is KISS Australia. We are 100% Oz music right now, but this is brand new KISS music. This is Oliver Cronin, 7,500 miles.

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7: Yes, it is. How are we doing? My name is Gordy. Welcome back, Kiss Australia. Hey, heads up. If you're a band, you're a music maker, you could be a DJ just making beats in your bedroom and you're hoping the world will hear it and you're putting it on Spotify and nothing. Not even TikTok. Why don't you send it to us on the show? Like, we would love, maybe we can play it. Get in touch with us. Kiss socials, my socials. Let's talk about LT. This girl is out of Cairns. And, yeah, making incredible music. This song called Better, we chatted about this on Zoom. And
8: Better is one of those songs that you write at the time and you don't really understand the gravity of it until you hear it back to yourself and it's complete. And that was one of these songs. And it's kind of written about a collection of moments of over my life where you're just not treating yourself very well. And I guess if you do that long enough, you in turn show others how to treat you not so well either. And I was at a moment when I finished this song and I got the mix back and I'd kind of, it was a bit of time between the studio and the mix and I hadn't heard it in a little while and I just walked away from a really difficult situation and I had to make a very hard decision and it wasn't one that I wanted to make, but a decision had to be made. And the same day that I made the decision, I got the mix back for this song and I put it on my home stereo and played it and I just burst into tears because it made sense. It was hearing myself saying, you know, look, just be brave, step forward and make changes.
7: All right, we got to hear this. Changes she did make. This is called Better. This is LT. Kiss Australia.

0: 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You're hanging out with Kiss.
1: Non-stop Aussie hits now.
0: All right, Gojo, an incredible music maker, beat maker, producer, whatever you want to call him. He is on the show next week, but there is a tour. There is obviously an album. There's obviously new music. And he's going to give it to us right now with Nervous.
2: 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This song is called Nervous. My name is Gojo, and you are listening to Kiss.

0: right, we are Kiss Australia. How you doing? We're all about giving you great Aussie music. Right now, Rule, we chit-chatted about his latest one called Don't Say That. It's a special song, man.
1: Thanks, man. Yeah, it's funny. It's like live, it's also just a pain because like all the key changes going back and forth, it's just like what's happening in my in-ears is like so confusing because I've like got four different clicks telling the band what to do, key references of what the next key is going to be. It's like, you should hear what is going on inside my brain not trying to sing that one live. It's like a math puzzle.
0: Yeah. Hey, we got to get this song on. Kiss Australia, let's do it.
1: Hey, what's up? It's Rule here, and this is my new song, Don't Say That, on Kiss.

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17: 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Think

on. We are Kiss Australia. We are 100% Oz Main Music. We're 2 hours worth right now on Kiss, but we're 24/7 on your free iHeart app. Let's chat about Gypsy Lee. She's actually on the show next week. So, yeah, looking forward to seeing what was behind this song. Anyway, it's What Doesn't Kill You Costs You A Lot In Therapy. Gypsy Lee, Kiss Australia, let's go.

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0: It's Will and Woody. Hope you're having a great drive home. You're either up early or up late. Either way, welcome aboard. Great to have you here.
1: Bloody oath.
0: Tune in to a good time because these are, probably the best bits of the show, I would say.
1: 100%. They're going to keep you up. You're obviously trying to stay awake if you're with us right now.
0: You might be trying to fall asleep.
1: Oh, true. I think either way.
0: You might have us on quietly in the bedroom.
1: Totally. And what a beautiful...
0: It might be a sedative for you. And that's, I'm glad we can be useful. That's...
1: And if you can try and translate us into your dream. Do you think that when you go to sleep and you go to have a dream?
0: I reckon we get into the bits.
1: Yeah. This arguably a best bit right now. This is arguably a best bit right now.
0: Not sure. Enjoy. It's Will and Woody.

0: after midnight, except these two.
1: It's Will and Woody keeping you up.
2: Text through 0429 13 1065 at the moment. It's a basic poll. We're running on the text line. Should Woody go as a vampire or a hockey player to his role play date with his wife next weekend? We will unveil that a little bit later on. Right now, though,
3: I'm going to serve a soft drink. Can you hear it? It's a beer.
4: Can you hear it? Yeah. Darcy, no. Darcy, no. Darcy, no.
5: Alrighty, 10K if you get 16 in a row. Lauren, you know the rules. Beer or soft drink? Are you ready for your first can, Loz?
3: I'm not sure, but I'm going to give it a go.
5: Beautiful. Let's go.
3: Soft drink.
2: That's a beer, Loz.
5: You knew. You knew you were nowhere, Loz, and I appreciate your honesty. That was a beer. Let's
2: move on.
5: You've
2: got to shoot your shot, Woods.
5: You absolutely 13-1065
2: if you want to play. It's beer or soft drink based on the sound of the can opening. As Woods said, the record's 16, $10,000 for the person who gets anywhere. If you get that. But someone hasn't got near that in a while, I think it's worth saying.
5: That is right. I think George can do it, though. Hi, George.
6: Hey, how you guys going?
5: We're good, mate. We're really good. Where are you on the way to, George?
6: Just follow me on the way back home.
5: Beautiful. All right, let's get your 10K to finish your Friday. Here we go. Can one.
6: Yeah.
2: Beer. Bad luck, Georgie. George. We're cold, Australia. We're a bit cold. We'll go to Katie. That's all right. We'll go to Katie. I've got a good feeling about Katie. Katie, you've played before. Come on. Katie, turn your radio off for me.
7: Yes.
2: Turn your radio off.
7: Sorry.
2: That's all right. Turn your radio off. Katie, can you hear me now?
7: Yes, I can hear you.
2: Okay, great. Have you played before, Katie?
7: I have not played, but I play every week.
2: Okay, good. Right, that's good.
7: Right. Radio.
2: The other two boys were absolute crumpets.
5: First,
2: here we go.
5: First person was a woman. Katie, here we go. Can one.
2: Oh, gender's just a concept.
7: Ooh, a beer?
5: Here we go.
2: Yeah, nice.
5: Katie, here we go. So what's your strike rate usually like when you're playing in your car, Katie?
7: Honestly, it's about 50-50.
5: Okay, all right. So if you were guessing, you'd have the same strike rate. Okay, let's go to can two.
7: I think that's a beer.
2: Oh, God. All right. I think I'm going to do us all a favour.
5: It was 50-50 for Katie.
2: I'm going to do us all a favour. Phone lines are full. Everyone wants to play. I think we just need a reset. We might need to flush out some of the talent.
5: Maybe turn your radio off, turn it back on again.
2: I reckon the producers maybe just filter through, have you played before? Because if they haven't, I don't think we want to hear from them today.
5: Yep.
2: I can't have another day of just...
5: I get it, mate. I can hear your anger. I get it.
2: You know what I mean?
5: Yep.
2: People
5: have let you down.
2: Don't waste our time.
5: Yep. And just hang up now if you're not going to bring your A game, I'd say. No one's listening to that.
2: Phil and Woody.

0: cons you've ever been to. Will and Woody keeping you up.
1: You can text us vampire or hockey player as to what Woody should go to his role play date with his wife as.
2: Mm-hmm. Need your
1: this
2: help.
1: This weekend, just text hockey or vampire. 0429131065. We're close to deciding, guys. Right now, though.
3: Can you hear it? Can you hear it? Can you hear it?
2: It's beer or soft drink based on the sound of the can opening, and we are ice cold.
1: Ice cold.
2: Right now,
1: couldn't
2: Australia.
1: Be colder. Couldn't be colder. Hey, Lexi, before we get your first can, do you reckon Woods should go as a hockey player or a vampire to his role play date with his wife?
4: Hockey player, just because of the new prime season.
2: Yeah, and my wife did watch both of Off Campus and, what's that, Heated Rivalry?
1: Yes, yeah.
2: So it's definitely sexy, Lexi.
4: Admit yeah.
2: All right, Lexi, let's play Can You Hear It? Beer or soft drink, here's can one.
4: That is a soft drink.
2: Lexi!
1: That's a beer, Lex.
2: That was a beer. Sorry, Lex.
1: Thanks for playing, Lex. Chase, should Woods go as a vampire or a hockey player to his role play date with his wife?
5: I reckon definitely a vampire.
2: Why?
5: Throw things out of the bucket.
2: What's that, sorry?
5: Mix things up a bit.
2: Yeah, fair. You're right.
1: Said throw things out of the bucket. I don't know. I don't know what that means.
2: I like it as a turn of phrase.
1: I can one, Chase.
5: That's it, mate.
2: Jace?
5: Yeah.
2: Did you hear that?
5: Oh, no, sorry, I didn't. I thought you were talking to someone else, sorry.
2: What?
5: Yeah, sorry, okay. Mate.
2: Tell you what, I'm going to give you another one, Chase.
5: Yeah, really? Yeah, listening.
1: We are Australia. This could be the worst round of Can You Hear It we've ever put together.
2: Listen carefully, Chase.
5: That is definitely a beer.
1: Yes.
2: Here we go.
1: Chasey.
2: Here we go. Chuck it out of the bucket, Chase.
1: Chasey. Chuck it out of the bucket, big fella.
2: Let's go.
1: Here we go.
2: Right, here's number two.
5: I'm pretty sure that's a beer again.
2: Oh, no.
5: Are you kidding me?
2: I'm kidding.
1: No face, no chase.
2: That was a Coke, mate. That was soft drink. Sorry, Chase.
5: Oh, you're kidding.
1: Also found the sinkhole, didn't he? Just tumbled away down there, never to be seen again.
2: I liked Chase. He was a strange cat.
1: Strange cat. Throw it out of the bucket, mate.
2: Okay, let's go to Gina. Gina, we're asking everyone. I think it's worth doing. I've got a role play dinner with my wife next week. Hockey player or vampire?
4: Hockey player.
2: Bang.
1: Okay. All the chicks of the hockey player, apart from Annalise, who's hot on vampire.
2: Yeah. Okay, let's play Can You
1: Hear It. Sorry, Gina. Okay. Yeah, here we go.
2: Here's Can 1, Gina.
4: Okay. Soft drink.
2: Oh.
1: Bad luck, James.
2: Sorry, Gina.
4: Oh, okay, thanks.
2: Have a good weekend, Gina.
1: Sorry to ruin the dream, Jane.
4: Thank you.
2: Oh, nice.
1: Oh, also.
2: Wow. I tell you what, I
1: tumbled into the pit of despair.
2: I don't mean
1: Tommy Bunbush is loving that. It's a hot move. Yeah. It's a hot move.
2: I don't mean to bring up a negative. I think this is the worst we've ever done it.
1: I think we've only
2: got one right out of everyone. Is that right? There's appalling.
1: I
2: think so.
1: Have we changed your microphone or the cracking technique or something?
2: I did say before, we've got two. We've got two cans, which is still incredibly low. I clipped my fingernails today, which can...
1: Oh, God, let's go to Leanne. I regret.
2: Leanne, you ready to go?
6: I sure am.
2: All right, Leanne.
1: How are you feeling, Leanne? Like, you're the last player today, I'm going to call it. You're the last player. You've heard the last 20 minutes. It's been abysmal.
6: Oh, hopefully I can do better than everyone else.
2: We hope so, Leanne. We really hope so.
1: Doesn't sound convincing, does it?
2: Are you gonna do well, Leanne? Convince me.
6: Yes, I'm going to do well.
2: Here we go.
6: 10 at least.
2: 10 at least. All right, Leanne. It starts with one. Here it is.
6: Soda.
2: Oh my God.
1: Right. It'll be back next week.
0: Up late or up early? It's Will and Woody keeping you up.
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3: Okay, very glad Annalise has been removed from that opener. It wasn't Elmo telling us to sacrifice something by burning it. Because it had no malice in it, Woods.
4: That's
3: and
4: it.
3: This is actually quite a malicious thing that we're doing. We're asking you guys, 131065, to nominate something that you would like to sacrifice, and it's a legit sacrifice.
4: Yep.
3: We will be setting that thing on fire. We will be burning it. There is a pyrotechnics crew that will be down there. There's probably a flamethrower. We've had to organise the fire brigade to come down. It's all very... We've got the permits.
4: All the permits.
3: Is that right?
5: All the permits.
3: Yeah. All the permits.
4: No expenses spared.
3: We have had a couple of permits that have missed slipped through before. Yes.
4: No, not with us. No, never with us, mate. We are a well-drilled unit. I will be holding the flamethrower.
3: No.
4: I will. Yes, I will be. I've been talking to a lot of people about that. I'll be holding the flamethrower. Currently in the lead, we have got Kelly. So Kelly currently has the 10 grand because she is willing to sacrifice her personal diaries from when she was a kid, wrapped up in her wedding dress. That's a great little package. Let's go to Chantel here. Chantel, you think you've got something more sentimental to you that you are willing for us to burn?
6: Yep, I do.
4: What is it?
6: So when I was growing up, I was passionate about playing the trumpet. I won a lot of competitions and stuff with the town band. And then when I got to high school, I got bullied hardcore for it. Because apparently it's not the coolest thing to do.
4: Yeah. Sorry to hear that, Chantel. They're just jealous. They're just jealous, Chantel. Go on.
6: Yeah, jealous of my skills, I guess.
4: 100%. 100%.
6: So I've kept that trumpet all these years because I'm actually quite gutted that I stopped doing it over some bullies. It wouldn't really be burning the trumpet. It would be burning the regret of giving up a passion I had just because of what people thought.
3: Got a little bit of a sad undertone to it, doesn't it?
4: It's a good sell, though. I think it was a great sell because I can hear your emotion there, Chantel. So you want us to put that trumpet in flames?
6: Yeah, put it to rest.
4: All right. Interesting, Chantel. Thank you. Let's go to Nick here. Would a trumpet melt? Would it melt?
3: We're not doing the trumpet.
4: It's just a scientific question. Would
3: we're not
4: it
3: doing
4: melt?
3: Because
4: part
3: we need
4: of
3: it to
4: for
3: get
4: me,
3: it hot. We need to melt the metal, which you'd have to get very hot. And I don't know. I mean, I've been in touch with the pyrotechnics company, but I'm getting told to move on. Nick on 131065. Nick.
7: Boys, I have something that's not just of value to me, but of value to everyone, arguably.
3: Let's hear it, Nick.
7: And that is a 300-year-old piece of English literature.
3: Whoa.
7: It's an old book, first edition, only edition. There's very few copies left of it.
3: What's
7: in the
3: it called,
7: world.
3: Nick?
7: It is called The Genuine Works in Verse and Prose of the Right Honourable George Granville, 1st Baron Lansdowne.
4: It's a real mouthful.
3: Was it genuine, the first edition, The Genuine Works in Prose of who?
4: Oh, mate, I lost it after the first two
3: words. No, of who? Of who? I want to look it up.
4: Their marketing team needs to sort that out. Nick, why have you got that book?
7: My grandfather brought it across from the UK, gave it to my father, gave it to me.
4: Wow.
7: I wasn't going to give it to my kids, but, you know, 10 grand.
4: Burn it. I tell you what, your kids will definitely prefer 10 grand over an old book that no one knows the title of.
3: I'm having a look at this now.
7: There's very few copies of this thing left in the world.
3: Is that right?
7: 1732 it was written.
3: It looks like I can pick one up on Amazon.
4: 1732 it was written, Nick.
7: Yeah.
4: You might not have the first edition there, though, Wilbur. That might
3: just
4: be like a copy.
3: I'm telling you right now, I can definitely pick one up for $23 ordered before arrived before 7 o'clock tonight. Amazon's amazing.
4: Hold the line, Nick. Hold the line. I don't reckon that's first edition. That's not first edition, mate. Let's go to Louise here.
3: So is Louise. HBO Max, for the record.
4: Louise, what would you like to burn? It's got to be sentimental towards you, Louise. Currently, look, I still think it's the personal diaries and the wedding dress.
3: 100%.
4: But what have you got to offer us, Louise?
8: Well, mine's my wedding album.
4: Oh, as in all the photos?
8: Yeah.
4: Are you still with hubby?
8: I'm not,
4: but
8: the photos capture emotions of loved ones on the day, like for the kids to look back on.
4: Oh, any digital backups of these, Louise?
8: No.
4: These are the only photos of your wedding and you're willing to throw them into a fire.
8: Yep, and I might even put the video in as well.
4: Bloody hell.
3: Keep the videos.
4: She wishes.
3: All right, good on you, Louise. Let's go to Julianne. Julianne, what are you willing to sacrifice for $10,000?
4: Julianne?
5: Oh, hi. Oh, I have love letters from somebody in the war in 1940s, and they're very close to my heart. They were my aunties. There's about 30 letters that I was going to give them to the war memorial.
4: Oh.
5: There's photos and everything. Oh, old photos.
4: This does this feels wrong to burn. Like that's a piece of history.
3: That. I don't know if I can burn that.
5: I have 14 grandchildren that I need to care for. I have a chronic kidney disease. I need this $10,000.
3: Okay, Julianne.
5: My auntie's letters.
3: Fair enough. So, all right, Julianne.
4: So did your auntie end up marrying the guy that she was writing love letters to in the war?
5: No, the letters stopped.
4: Letters stop.
5: Oh, they're all there. You could easily write
3: fascinating
5: a book out of these letters.
3: Fascinating, Julianne. Wow. Appreciate the call.
4: Thank you, Julianne. All right.
3: Wills. That was loaded.
4: I think that they're pretty sentimental, though.
3: We can't. I can't conscionably burn.
4: This is House of the Dragon, man. You need to put your pants on. You need to put your big boy pants on. We're burning something sentimental. This is what this whole bit's about.
3: Yeah.
4: We can't be feeling guilty about this. But I don't do that in House of Dragon.
3: Letters from 1940. I mean, imagine the poor bugger who was in the trenches writing these things and we're going to burn them.
4: He's dead. I'm sorry. This is House of the
3: it's
4: Dragon.
3: It's House of the Dragon.
4: This House is House of the Dragon. Of
3: no,
4: the
3: it's
4: Dragon.
3: Fair enough. It's all about death. And they do it very well.
4: Come
3: on
4: and
3: HBO
4: have a
3: Max.
4: Bath with me. They do that in House of the Dragon.
3: They do
4: let's
3: a bit
4: talk.
3: Of that. They do a bit of that.
4: But also the wedding album I think is interesting. The only photos from a wedding...
3: Mm.
4: That's as she said, it captures an emotion.
3: I don't think she gives a
4: shit. Well, you want the 300-year-old book?
3: Nah.
4: Or you want to keep Kelly? You don't think anything beat Kelly?
3: Look, to be honest.
4: Yeah.
3: I think let's stay with Kelly. I want to go with Julianne, but it's just I can't. We're gonna get haunted for that.
4: We will not.
3: That's the sort of thing
4: haunted.
3: You get haunted for.
4: We're not gonna be.
3: You're gonna get haunted. You'll be haunted.
4: I want to be haunted.
3: No, well, that's strange.
4: okay, so we're staying with Kelly.
3: I think Kelly said.
4: Okay, so this is how this works, guys. We don't think there was anything more sentimental than Kelly from yesterday.
3: Don't you reckon?
4: I think it's the...
3: All right, let's go the photos. Woody's choice, spirits. Julianne, we're going the photos for 1940, the love letter.
5: Hey, really?
3: Well, for now.
4: For now.
3: You're currently in the lead,
4: yes.
3: But we've got a whole week of this next week, so someone might beat you to the punch.
5: I can't see how 1940s real.
3: No, you've already sold it, mate. We can't hear it again. Thank you so much.
4: We're choosing you, Julianne.
3: Been very good.
4: And we're risking haunting.
3: Season 3 of the HBO original series House of the Dragon premieres Monday only on HBO Max. Woods, yesterday I spoke at length about some chairs that I bought.
4: And we're done with that.
3: I promised that I would
4: no.
3: be done. No, I've got to bring it up again.
4: No,
3: no for
4: please,
3: your sake, because
4: no.
3: I think you're going to have a laugh. I think you're going to have a laugh. Will and Woody.
0: Keep Will and Woody just to yourself. Roll down your window and crank it up. I double dare you. It's Will and Woody on Kiss.
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19: 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All the variety.

0: dead of night comes alive. It's Will and Woody keeping you up.
1: I just want to finish off something. I have been speaking about a chair, two chairs, two armchairs.
2: We've got to wrap up chair
1: that
2: chat.
1: I had to return.
2: We've got to wrap up. You spoke about chairs for 25 minutes. I think we've had enough chair chat for the whole quarter.
1: I just think everyone's going to enjoy what I have to say about the chairs now because everyone has enjoyed me suffering. Basically, got these chairs, too big, tried to send them back, got told that in order to send them back, I had to dismantle them and individually wrap each piece of chair.
2: With 30 metres of glad wrap, I believe.
1: 30 metres of glad wrap.
3: Don't forget we also received that text message from that person who said, I prefer Will McMahon sitting on chairs rather than talking about them.
2: Yeah, it was brutal feedback, brutal live feedback.
1: And hence, pretty courageous of me to bring that. not even a day later.
2: How angry is that person right now?
1: We lost a listener. We lost a listener. There's no doubt about that. Yeah. But I just, given how much I've been banged on about this and given that it has taken me 3 days to individually wrap each piece of chair.
4: Yeah, yeah.
1: And then send them off.
2: You seemed relieved.
1: Via courier. I had to courier them back.
4: Yeah, yeah.
2: But you did this morning.
1: Yes.
2: You seemed relieved today. It felt like a weight was off your shoulders.
1: Yes,
2: today. It felt like
1: the chairs are gone.
2: The chair dilemma was
1: out of
2: behind
1: my head.
2: You.
1: They're out of the house.
2: Yes.
1: I'm done with them. Thank God.
2: Yes.
1: And then you're already laughing because you know what this is about, Woods. But the person who has enjoyed this more than any of you bastards who have been laughing at me about this is my wife, Sem. She has loved this. She's loved every second of it. And today, she's having a tough day at home with the kids. But she called me just to tell me how much she's enjoying this final little cherry on the cake of the chair chat.
2: I could hear her laughing at you through the phone.
1: Yep.
2: It's unbelievable.
1: Yeah.
5: Hello, hello.
1: Oh, hello, my love.
5: Oh, hello.
1: Hello.
5: Hello.
1: Hey, I was just calling to cover off for Woody's sake the thing that arrived in the mail that you found very funny.
5: Oh, yeah. Woody doesn't know.
1: No, well, I've caught somewhat wind of it.
2: I
1: just want to get this over with because I know you're going to laugh about it at some stage, so get it done with.
5: He went to the supermarket to get extra glad wrap, came back, realized that one roll wasn't enough. So he was I got to get to Bunnings because I've got to get, plastic bags. And I said to him, I was like, you just got to get these heavy-duty, large bin bags. He comes back with kitchen-tidy bags, lemon-scented.
2: You idiot. You idiot. Go on, Sam. No, go on. Go on, Sam.
5: That didn't fit. I think he had to put four bags open.
1: Right.
5: Like he had to cut them open on the side.
1: Right.
5: For like one cushion. Brilliant. Times 40. Anyway, it is... So he's been doing this Monday, Tuesday, and Wednesday morning. We had the accountant here, Sitch, and he's still, while we have this chat, he's still wrapping these lemon-scented tidy bags around these bloody pillows.
1: Right.
5: And then on the way out, he goes, oh, Sam, I've got a package. I don't really know what it is. I'm like, oh, well. So I say to Max, I'm like, Max, Daddy's got a package. You want to open it? She's like, yeah. And she unwraps two massive plastic heavy duty bags from this company. Turns out they send you the bags that you can.
2: It was all for nothing.
1: They provide a bag.
2: It was all for nothing.
1: They provide
2: nothing.
1: A very large bag that you just throw over the top and you put it on your porch.
2: What a great company. What a great company.
1: Right.
2: Well
1: very
2: done.
1: Very good.
2: Thank you.
1: We've all had a good time there.
5: Yes.
1: Well, that's because I'm a winner. Normally I'm on top. I'm killing it. So.
5: Yeah. Well, but, you know, this is a great thing. You were so happy with yourself
1: shut up.
2: Yeah, he was texting me too. He was texting me photos being like, how good is this?
1: I did.
2: Look
1: all
2: at the colors.
1: Shut up. All right.
5: Creative, Will.
1: Good.
5: I mean, that's what you know how to
1: do.
5: Bye. We love you for it.
1: Sammy, quick question for you before you go.
5: Yeah.
1: Quick question.
2: Oh.
1: Bang. Got to get one back.
2: Got to get one back.
1: On love that.
2: Yeah, she knew it was coming too. You do it to her so much. I was like, no.
0: Can't sleep? It's Will and Woody keeping you up.
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0: Hey, it's Will and Woody. You're either up early or up late. Either way, we hope you're enjoying what will be the best of the worst bits. Oh, no, sorry. The worst of the best bits? No, just the best of the best bits.
1: It's just great radio. Just keep it right here. But I have a question for you. If you were up at this time, how are you managing your shower times? Like if you've had to wake up, you probably had to wake up at 10 p.m., 11 p.m.
0: What for?
1: Do it. Well, you're probably working overnight. I'm just kind of trying to relate to the people that are listening to us right now.
0: I reckon we just get
1: Would you
0: gear,
1: shower?
0: Nah, this is good stuff. Enjoy. It's Will and Woody.
1: I'd shower later.
0: No one cares.

0: or up early. It's Will and Woody keeping you up.
1: What a great time to be alive, guys. You're clocking off work. You're on the way home. It is the weekend. We're all very excited for that, but not as much as Woody is, guys, because he's got a role play date with his wife, Mim.
2: Yes.
1: Very exciting. You guys have been part of this all week, deciding which character or who Woody's going to become for this date.
3: Because I want to be the sexiest character possible. I want to blow my wife's mind when I walk into that restaurant and meet her for the first time ever. So again, thank you to all your suggestions. We have got it down to two. It's either vampire or ice hockey player.
1: Yes.
3: We put this as a poll up on our socials, on Instagram. Yep. Sexy. You've got the results of that poll between vampire and ice hockey player. What is it?
4: I do. It's actually between three. It's fireman, vampire, and ice hockey player.
3: Okay. What were the results like?
4: So, fireman dead last.
3: Yep. Okay, that's good. That's good. We didn't like fireman. We didn't like it.
1: Most people say fireman.
4: And then in second, we've got vampire.
3: All right.
4: Means in third, we've got the ice hockey player, which is actually 50% of people thought you should do ice hockey player.
1: Wow. There you go. Well, okay. That's interesting. Okay. That's interesting because over on the analogs on the text line.
3: Yes.
1: This also went a few different ways.
3: Okay.
1: So hockey player came in at 31%.
3: Oh, whoa. Oh, whoa. Oh, whoa.
1: Yeah. Vampire came in at 67%.
3: Whoa. Hang on. Hang on a second.
1: Out of nowhere, that's 2% suggested Ellen DeGeneres.
3: Very good.
1: Yeah, I've had nothing to do with
3: funny,
1: that.
3: No, it's very funny.
1: No, but so, funny. Yeah, so vampire good. Takes the cake.
3: Well, hang on. But didn't on socials, didn't ice hockey player win?
1: Yeah, well, yeah. So it's yeah. Oh, I don't know how many people voted on the poll, Dars.
4: 200.
1: How many texts do we have, Button Pusher Tommy?
5: 13.
1: That's not the honesty.
3: Well, God, this was supposed to be.
5: We also had that text, that next text there as well.
1: Oh, there was a suggestion for a vampire hockey player.
3: Oh, it's convoluted. So my wife it's funny. I didn't bring this up at home with my wife at all because the whole thing was like, let's surprise each other. Mm. She's obviously across it. She's heard it. And she was like, this is all, it's great. Fine. You're doing that. Define your character. She's like, I want more sexy than silly. So take it seriously. So my question would be then, given that the poll has not helped us at all because the socials went against the text line.
1: Yeah.
3: I think vampire might be creeping on silly more than ice hockey player.
1: Oh, wow. Annalise got a bit to say about that. Annalise, where do you... vampires aren't silly, mate. People take them seriously.
6: Don't you dare say that about Edward Cullen. How dare you?
3: But, in his world, sure, vampires are serious, but vampires don't exist. I'm sorry to break it to you.
6: Hockey player, fad. It's a fad. Vampire, timeless.
1: Yeah, timeless. Yeah,
6: timeless.
1: You know,
3: I get that. But like, shout. But I'm not planning on being an ice hockey player for the rest of my life with my wife. It's just for one night. So I think I should lean in.
6: But that might be a meme in the future, whereas a vampire won't ever be a meme.
3: Oh, yeah, no, fair point. Well,
6: anyway, do what you will.
3: You're the king of sex, as you often say, amongst friends. what do you reckon between ice hockey player and vampire?
1: For me, I mean, you said before she doesn't want it to be silly.
3: Yes.
1: Right? Nothing is sillier to me than you rocking up to a restaurant in rollerblades. With an ice hockey stick and a helmet. So I reckon it's got to be the vampire.
3: All right, it's vampire.
1: It's got to be.
3: I'm going
1: it
3: as a
1: just
3: vampire.
1: Has to be. Annalise, way too excited. Way too excited. All right, we'll find out next week.
3: Annalise, why did you celebrate so much?
0: It's Will and Woody.

0: good happens after midnight, except these two. It's Will and Woody keeping you up.
1: Woodrow, the easily the most advertising we've ever had in our careers has happened recently.
2: Yeah.
1: Never cracked the billboards, but we are in every Chemist Warehouse all over the country at the moment.
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1: It's not a sponsored bit, I should
2: mention.
1: It's
2: not, but I actually, not a sponsored bit. I genuinely love Chemist Warehouse, and to be promoted in Chemist Warehouse is truly a dream come true. Yeah. I went in there the other day. Mm. I was actually a little bit devastated. I kept asking all the workers for help with things, and none of them said anything.
1: Oh, you were like,
2: I was like, excuse me, where's the Hydrolite? And they didn't mention a thing.
1: And you were hoping that they'd say,
2: you're the guy from the billion posters that are around here. They didn't say a thing.
1: Oh, they didn't say it.
2: I even took my hood off. At one point, I took my hood off and I was like, you know, I'm right here.
1: Well, look, we are in every Chemist Warehouse. And again, it's not a sponsored bit. It's because we're doing some stuff with Gotcha for Life. We actually got approached by Gus Walland, who's, if you have a look in Chemist Warehouse, he's the other super trim young guy who's in the photo with us.
2: couldn't keep it together there, Gussie. Couldn't quite keep it together.
1: And he's on the phone now to talk a bit more about it. Gussie, thanks for coming on the show.
3: I was keeping it together until you said young and trim, and I thought you'd just taken the absolute mickey there. But I actually went into Chemist Warehouse in Parramatta in Sydney today, and I did exactly the same thing. I went, hi, how you going? Just wondering if you could show me where the toothpaste is.
2: Yes.
3: And they're like, yeah, just down here. And I'm like, yeah, you sort of recognise me. Like, I'm on 20 posters, literally as far as you can see, but no one stopped for me either, so a little disappointing.
2: And you look like a bit of a freak, don't you? You know, because I would kept standing there and pausing, just waiting for them to have the moment, and then they're like, is that it, sir? And then you just have to awkwardly move on.
3: Exactly. No, it's great. I mean, it's lovely to see. We had a lot of fun doing the shoot, and it's nice to see the posters now and Chemist Warehouse for Gotcha for Life, my charity. We've been going 10 years. They've been with us right from the start, and I just could not do the work we do without them. And then when blokes like you come on and say, I'm happy to help, it's a big deal. So thank you, boys.
1: Oh, thanks for inviting us, Gus.
2: Yeah.
1: It's always been awesome. Ever since we sort of met you and started talking about this stuff, I mean, we speak to a lot of people in this space, but I think you, of all the people talking about particularly men's mental health, I think speak better than anyone I've heard in the country or in the world, to be honest. I reckon you continually hit the nail on the head, and you speak in a way that's super approachable, but also, you know, gets down to the core of it. And I think that probably kicked off, well, your journey kicked off with it when a mate of yours actually took his own life. Is that right?
3: Yeah, that's right. Yeah, it's going on over 20 years now, and I did nothing about it for many, many years till eventually I was on another radio station's breakfast show here in Sydney, and I was brave enough one morning to say to my co-host, hey, guys, we need to talk about something that's not just footy and fun and giving away tickets and all the stuff that we did. Could we talk about something that has been troubling me for a long time? And the boys 100% supported me. And from that moment on, we had 90 minutes of phone calls, people phoning into the show going, me too. You know, I've had a problem with my family, my school, my sports club. And I realized how many people are out there, boys, that are worrying alone. Mm. And there'll be people listening to us now that are worrying alone about something. And we've got to be better at being a little bit vulnerable, seeing vulnerability as a strength, because we've been fed a lie, us men, for so long now that we need to man up and shut up. It's really time now to man up and speak up.
1: Hey, guys, can I talk to you specifically about that, your friend, if you don't mind, who took his life 20 years ago? Because I think the specifics of the story when I first heard it's really rattled me, because he was someone that you knew very, very well, and then you had no idea that this was going on with him, which is so often the case, and particularly someone as emotionally intelligent and as empathic as you are. And then was it right that after he did it, you'd seen that he'd actually circled the date in his diary from a long way out?
3: Yeah. He took his own life on the day that his third and final child finished their HSC in Sydney, which is the year 12 exams. And he left drinks. I went up to the pub where Henry was celebrating with his mates, gave him $50, said, make sure you save 10 of the 50 to get home safely and buy everyone else a drink. And we never saw him again alive. And 1,000 people at his funeral. A couple of weeks later, all of us sitting there going, did you have a clue? Did you have any idea? And we didn't, because he wore that mask so tight. And so many men do the same thing. We just have been sold this lie of that we need to handle everything together. And boys, you've heard me speak before. It doesn't mean we burst into tears every 5 minutes or have big, deep and meaningful conversations all the time. But we should be able to have something in our arsenal and our chat to be able to say, hey, I need your help. I'm going through a bit of a tough time. And that's proper friendship. That's proper love. That's what you two have been able to give each other, as well as all the laughs. But that's the really important stuff. That's the stuff that you'll remember. That's the real stuff.
1: I need to say the Lifeline number. It's 13 11 14. Lifeline Australia is available 24 hours. If this conversation raises anything for you, I'd love to talk to you more about this, because I'm sure there's lots of people who got lots of questions. All right, more with Will and Woody and Gus Wallen up next.
0: Up late or up early? It's Will and Woody keeping you up.
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17: 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This is their best bits from yesterday's show. Kiss.

0: best kick-ons you've ever been to. Will and Woody keeping you up.
1: Woodrow, you and I are in lots of Kemp's warehouses all over the country right now. Again, not a sponsored bit. Can't say that enough.
2: You can't miss us, though. Like, honestly, it would be hard to go into a Chemist Warehouse and not say we're in every single aisle.
1: It does look like we've sold our soul to Big Pharma, but that is not the case. We're doing it for a wonderful cause, and that is because we're promoting mental fitness, mental health, particularly men's mental health, and the work that Gotcha for Life doing. You hear the chuckle there of Gus Walland, who is the founder of Gotcha for Life, and that's why we're doing it, because Gussie asked us to do it. Depression's been a huge part of my life. We've got Gussie on the phone now, Woods. It's always emotional. It's always great talking to you, Gus. I think there's lots of questions, I think, that a lot of people have about this, because it's a big problem.
2: 100%. And Gussie, we did a lunch last week together, not just a social lunch. We spoke at a lunch about mental fitness and about, you know, going through tough times and whatnot. And something that was raised in that, which I think you had a really great answer for, was the fact that some people will challenge you and say that we're still losing, that men and women as well are still taking their lives and the numbers are still terrifyingly high. And I think you had a great response to that, Gus.
3: Well, for the people that don't know, 7 men a day and 2 women a day, so that's 9 Aussies that woke up this morning, won't wake up tomorrow, and they would have taken their own life. And every 8 minutes in this country, someone attempts, and most of those are women. So it's not a men's issue, it's a real human issue. And I did get challenged at a dinner a couple of weeks before our lunch last week by a guy who said, look, what's the point, mate? You know, you're working hard, you're doing your best, I get that, but you know, what's the point of the work that you're doing? And I said to him, well, mate, imagine what the numbers would be if we weren't doing what we did, if all these other great organisations out there having a crack weren't doing and weren't working hard and weren't trying to do their best. So, yeah, I didn't like that question. I didn't like where it came from, but I sort of understood it. Yeah. And I certainly hoped I put him back in his box. And the blokes at his table had to do that for me, actually. They went, hey, you know, everyone's having a crack and doing the right thing here. Let's give each other a bit of space and a little bit of respect.
1: So practically speaking, Gus, in terms of doing your bit, you guys have got the Mental Fitness Gym, which is up online. So where can people go if they're hearing this? Obviously, the Lifeline number is 13 11 14 if you need to speak to someone now. But if this is something that you really want to work on, your own mental fitness, where do they go?
3: Yeah, there's a couple of different things. If you go to gotchaforlife.org, all the information's there. But we do have a completely free mental fitness gym app, which you can get at wherever you get your apps. That's completely free. And that gives you sort of exercises for your mental fitness, your emotional muscle that, you know, gives it to you every single day. You can get as much information as you like there. So that's a complete freebie and something that I'd love your listeners to download and have a look at.
1: Yep.
3: But you know what the most important things, boys, is actually finding your village, working out who are the people in your life that you love and adore and you can't imagine living without. Write a list down of those people and then send them all a text message saying, hey, I'm thinking of you. I never want you to worry alone. Start a relationship that's a little bit deeper than the banter that we tend to have and where we're comfortable. The reason we feel uncomfortable talking about this stuff is we don't practice it.
1: Yeah.
3: So we need to start practicing it with the people that you love. Fake it till you make it with whoever else you want to. But the people that you love, they should really know what's going on in your life. And you boys doing your show and showing that vulnerability will certainly help your listeners. We need more people doing that. But as I said, we live in banter. That's great. But it's great to have the skill to have a deeper combo as well.
2: Hey, Gussie, something else that we did at lunch last week, which I thoroughly loved, is you get everyone to take their phone out. And I know people are driving right now, so it might be difficult. You might be able to use Siri to do this. But you get your phone out and Gussie, you effectively say to someone that you may haven't spoken to for a while that you love them. And you miss him. That's it. And I just wanted to let you know, Gussie, I sent that message to the best man at my wedding. He's just had his third kid. I've had my second kid. And, you know, life's got in the way and I hadn't seen him as much as I wanted to. We caught up for a beer on Saturday night and it was awesome. Because I'd written that message, it was just like broke through that initial wall that guys have got up where you can't get. So as soon as I saw him, big hug. You know, the I love yous to each other. And it felt like it was 2 a.m., but it was only 4 in the afternoon.
1: No, but I had exactly the same thing. Everyone at that lunch sent a message. I had the most beautiful phone call from the guy that I messaged. Yeah. I hadn't spoken to him in about 6 months. And maybe everyone should do that when you get home tonight. Do the same thing. Find someone who you find, particularly a guy, because they're probably not the person you'd message, because it feels a bit weird doing it with them. I love you. I miss you. and just see what happens. And I think that's what Gussie's talking about. Find a way to get below the banter, find a way to connect in a way which is softer, gentle, more open. And it only gets better from there. I know it feels a bit scary at the time, but it's good.
3: Couldn't agree with you more, but people do get scared, and I get it. You know, to get physically fit, it's tough. To get mentally fit, it's even tougher because we have to unlearn all the stuff we've been told, and now we have to relearn this new way. So no one's saying it's easy, but to have that clinical medical approach is a much harder than sending a simple text message and having a slightly uncomfortable conversation, at least initially. You know, I would love to have that conversation with my mate that I'll never get a chance to have. So don't just think that everyone's okay. Just check in on them and be really, really, really consistent with it.
1: Yeah, it's a beautiful message you're sending, Gussie. You are doing a wonderful thing, mate. I know sometimes I see you and I'm like, geez, you look gassed. And that's not just because...
2: I never think that, Gus. I always think, geez, you look fresh. You look fit.
1: You're doing the Lord's work, mate. Good on you. Gotchaforlife.org.
3: I appreciate it.
1: If you want to go and check out the website, if you want to see Gussie's smiling face with us, we are in every Chemist Warehouse all over the country now promoting a wonderful thing. So good on you, mate. Great to hear your voice.
3: Good on you, boys. Yes. See you soon.
1: We'll see you soon, mate.
2: Bye, mate.
1: Love you, Gussie. Okay, bye.
0: Up late or up early? 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

0: those mates that just want to keep going. It's Will and Woody keeping you up.
1: A lot of people question the maturity of this radio show. Happens all the time.
2: I think we get a lot of grief these days from the producers.
1: Yeah, from the producers, I think, directly.
2: Who suggest that perhaps we use our time on air to exercise juvenile frat muscles that we may have been harbouring from high school and we don't feel like we can tap into while we're at home and fathers.
1: Exactly right. And I think...
2: I take offence to that.
1: 100%. I take this job incredibly seriously.
2: I'm a standing member of the community.
1: I am a professional. But Joe, you would agree that you can be a little bit vigilant when it comes to the crass nature of some of the stuff that we talk about?
3: As instructed by the higher-ups.
1: Okay. It's a management thing.
2: Oh, wow.
1: Thing.
2: So you pass the buck on that. Very good.
3: Yeah, that's a handball from me, but just true.
1: We have heard that for our entire careers, if I'm being honest. I want to prove to everyone that we are very serious professional broadcasters, because I'm going to name, I need you, Will, please don't laugh.
2: That's kind of humorous.
1: Not going to laugh out of me, mate. Okay?
2: Good.
1: Now, what I'm going to do right now is I am going to talk about something which I think a past me would have found funny. But, and I think past you would have found this really funny.
2: Okay.
1: But let's prove to Australia, let's prove to management, let's prove to all the producers here that we are better than that.
2: Easy.
1: And we, right?
2: Yeah.
1: Look at me.
2: Yeah.
1: Let's go.
2: Let's go.
1: Let's go. Right.
2: I'm ready.
1: I just want to talk about the name of the coach who coaches the Curacao national team. Okay? Yep. Now, they lost 7-1 to Germany.
2: Oh, so I heard about that. They yes.
1: Got absolutely.
2: Got a walloping.
1: Absolutely pumped.
2: Yeah.
1: Right? They've got a Dutch coach.
2: Oh, yeah.
1: Mm-hmm. His name is Dick Advocate. And that is totally normal.
2: Wow.
1: And in no way.
2: I didn't know that was, I wasn't across that.
1: Well, I find it funny that his name is Dick Advocate.
2: Is it Richard shortened or?
1: No, he goes by Dick. He was a previous player.
2: Oh.
1: Which is Curacao. He does an outstanding job.
2: I think, yeah. And he's an advocate for...
1: No, well, I don't know.
2: No,
1: that.
2: That's no, just his surname.
1: Don't take it that way. His name is Dick Advocate.
2: Yeah, great. Beautiful. Oh, yeah. Dick Advocate. Is how you'd pronounce that. Yeah, come on.
4: Isn't that Dirk?
2: No, it's Dick.
1: No, it's Dick.
2: Dick is a...
3: Well, it's Dirk is his, like, legal name on the birth certificate, and then he's chosen the nickname Dick.
2: It's a really, really common name.
1: He goes for Dick.
2: It's a really common name. Sam's uncle's called Dick.
1: Is he an Straight advocate? Dick. Is he Dick Advocate?
2: He's a man, so he's probably not against them.
1: I've never seen a combination like it. Annalise?
3: He has a nickname away from Dick that is the Little General.
2: He can't. You thought I'd be the immature one.
1: Dick Advocate's nickname is the Little General.
2: All right.
1: Who's talking, Dick or the Little General?
2: Okay. It's unbelievable. Look at him.
1: No, not funny. All right.
2: It's really.
0: Time to say goodbye to Will and Woody. If you like what you heard, you'll love what you see on the socials at Will and Woody.
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20: Now.
19: Morning, I'm Alana Riley. Well, the Queensland government says it'll deliver certain cost of living relief when it hands down its budget this week. Among the inclusions tomorrow will be a freeze on bulk water prices for 2 years and no new or increased taxes. The feds are winding back their discount on the fuel excise, but not ditching it completely, with drivers to still save 16 cents a litre from next month. The discount was due to expire on June 30th. Today, the RACQ reckons a fair price for diesel in Brizzy is sitting around $1.80 a litre. Police are looking into a horror motorcycle crash north of Brisbane that's left a 22-year-old man dead and his teenage pillion passenger seriously injured in hospital. It happened at Moray Field on Saturday when the bike and a car collided on a Bruce Highway off-ramp. A tunnel on Brizzy's north side that would connect Castledine to Kedron doesn't look like it'll have work start until after 2032. And British TV star Jeremy Clarkson confirms he's in remission from an aggressive form of prostate cancer, saying he feels like the world's luckiest man. Your sport check in a sec.
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19: In cricket, Australia has completed a whitewash of its T20 series against Bangladesh with a 7-wicket win in Game 3. Mitch Marsh named player of the match. And the Brisbane Lions have slipped further from the top six after their bye, finishing round 16 in 8th place on the AFL ladder. The Kiss Cast is next.
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19: Some morning rain to kick off the week in Brizzy and tops of 22 degrees. Tomorrow, sunshine and 22 again. Right now, it is 15 degrees in the city. And win tickets to Origin Game 3 this morning from 6 with Robin, Kip and Corey Oates on Kiss 97.3.
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16: Brisbane traffic.
17: Looking over Brisbane, it's already a really heavy run time for the Bruce Highway from Caboolture through to Bald Hills with slow traffic through Northlakes. It's 48 minutes. There is a broken down car, Gateway Motorway southbound in the emergency bay at Belmont near Old Cleveland Road, and a building fire at Hemant to Anton Road near Gosport Street. 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The Kiss Couch. 22 today with morning rain with Robin Kipp and Corey Oates in the morning on Kiss.
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15: Brisbane's latest info. Morning, I'm Alana Riley. Well, 2.7 tonnes of cocaine has allegedly been seized in Sydney's West in the largest seizure of the drug in the country's history. Investigations kicked off in North Queensland last month. Police claim the drugs may have arrived via cargo ship to the Great Barrier Reef before being driven from Mackay right down to New South Wales. bulk water prices will freeze in Queensland for another 2 years, with the state promising certain cost of living relief when the budget is released tomorrow. The move is expected to save the average household $130 over that time. More than a third of Aussies are apparently planning to use AI to help get their tax returns ready this financial year. That's according to a survey from Compare Club, which is cautioning taxpayers about the potential for getting inaccurate advice that could get them in hot water with the ATO. A new milder kids Vegemite is being launched with half the salt as the original and more B vitamins. And over in Europe, some areas have been sweltering in heatwave conditions, with red alerts issued for major cities in France, Italy and Spain. Your sport check in a sec.
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15: The Melbourne Storm has overturned a 16-0 deficit to smash the Raiders 42-20. Queensland Origin star Cam Munster scored a try and kicked the final conversion in what was a memorable 250th match for him.
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15: On Fox League there, the Kiss Cast is next.
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15: Some morning rain to kick off the week in Brisbane, and tops of 22 degrees. Sunny tomorrow though, 22 again. Right now it is 15 degrees in the city, and Kiss's Million Dollar Pop Quiz will flip your life. 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
22: Let's go! 6.03, Monday morning.
23: Good morning.
22: Yes, bit of rain around this morning, but should be clearing up later on today. We've got a top of 22.
24: Yeah, I was off it.
22: Yeah. What, off what?
24: Rain.
22: Yeah, I wasn't expecting rain.
24: No.
22: Yeah.
24: I woke up happy.
22: Through the night.
24: Walked outside miserable.
22: Yeah.
23: Okay.
22: When you've had like a dry weekend and I was sort of doing stuff in the garden, I hear rain, I just, like, through the night, I'm like, what did I leave out? Yeah. What's out in the yard?
24: Well, that's why I was pissed.
23: Washing.
22: Yeah, wheelbarrows that are like upright that are now buckets of water.
24: I left my thongs outside that I wear at the gym.
22: I was like, no! Misheard Mondays we have coming up in about half hour. If you've got that song, those lyrics you've been getting wrong forever, give us a laugh. We're going to do that pretty soon.
23: But coming up...
22: When you've had like a dry weekend and I was sort of doing stuff in the garden, I hear rain, I just, like, through the night, I'm like, what did I leave out? Yeah. What's out in the yard?
24: Well, that's why I was pissed.
23: Washing.
22: Yeah, wheelbarrows that are like upright that are now buckets.

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1: When I thought of this, I've never seen you get so excited.
2: I know. It's actually really sweet. It's like the little boy in you finally had his moment.
0: It's a little embarrassing.
2: No, it'll never come true. Yeah. But the moment is there and we've recreated
0: it. All right, let's talk about it after this. David Guetta and see her on KISS 97.3.

0: 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We have more tickets for State of Origin. Sold out. Game 3, Suncorp Stadium. Cool. And you're just listening out for some classic Origin audio, although there's a little twist today.
1: Yes, and it's a lovely twist. And when I've thought a lot about this across the weekend because we were talking about it on Friday, because this is Kip as a little boy dreaming big dreams. Mm-hmm. And hoping against hope that still, as a grown adult, his dreams could come true.
0: Because when I was, like, even growing up, you know, Bray Park Primary, I used to go to school an hour before school time because we lived across the road, and I would go there barefoot and we would play rugby league for the full hour. And the amount of times that I started the school day with a ripped shirt, my T-shirt ripped in half. Because that was just every day. I just played rugby league, and then at lunchtime we played rugby league.
1: Who did you want to be? Who were your heroes?
0: Well, I guess because I wasn't very fast, but I was a big kid, so I was bigger than the other kids, so I was always, like, looking at the forward. So I was like Shane Webke and, you know, players like that. Like, that's who I wanted to be. I wanted to be a big bopper. Yeah, I was a big bopper.
2: Whoa.
0: Knocking kids down.
2: Yeah, wow. Well, okay.
1: Look at me go.
0: Yeah.
1: So during Hide and Seek, which was a couple of, like, a month ago, and we were spending 24/7 together while we were waiting for someone to find us and score $20,000, we were asking sort of more intimate personal questions.
0: Yeah.
1: And this was one that came up between Kip and Corey.
3: In any world at any age, could I have survived a game of rugby league?
2: No.
3: No.
2: No. No. No.
3: What about at my peak?
2: No.
3: No. Okay.
2: It's not. It's hard.
3: Never?
2: No.
3: Okay.
2: Never. I'm sorry.
3: Okay.
2: I do apologize.
1: I think you may have just shattered him, but, you know, okay.
2: I've seen you play basketball.
3: I know.
1: Okay. And he actually thinks he's good at basketball.
2: Yeah, that's what I'm saying. Yeah. Basketballers couldn't do it, but it's different. Okay. I'm sorry. Yeah.
4: That's all right. It's good to know.
2: It's really good. It's like
3: I'm glad I left it behind at 16.
2: I'll get that van. I'll drive India, and then you let me know how you feel.
4: Yeah, no, I wouldn't like
1: that. I'm not sure we were as sensitive as we should have been to that answer.
0: Yeah, I think a few beers in by then.
1: That was like a quick stab to the heart.
0: Didn't even speak about it. No,
5: about
0: you can't.
5: Four or five.
0: Yeah.
1: So to make this a whole lot better.
0: Yes.
1: To heal that little boy that was never going to be a rugby league champion.
0: Yes.
1: We have allowed you to do something on the airwaves this morning.
0: Yes. So today's Origin try, classic Origin try, will actually be my try. And so this, we're going to play this now, but next time we play this, that's when you phone 131065, but this is the try that you're listening out for.
2: You may not think this, but I actually thought of this because of that.
0: Yeah. Did you?
2: But as soon as you come with the idea, I remembered straight away what we spoke about. I'm like, I'll do the call. But when I brought this up, you're like, No.
0: I had this in my back pocket.
2: I got this.
0: I was ready. I didn't need to write anything. No. I didn't need to practice.
1: This has come straight from the heart.
6: 3 minutes to go. Queensland down by four. They're inside the New South Wales 40. Hunt away to Cronk. Cronk to Lockyer. Cut out pass. He skips Oates. Gets it to Whiteman. Oh, look at him striding out straight over the top of Haas like a speed bump and in for the try.
2: Wow, what a play by Whiteman. Who would have thought he's done nothing all game? Even in his whole life, he has done nothing until this day.
6: And the kid nobody wanted just won the game for Queensland.
2: Oh, no!
0: I was ready to go. So that's the magical that's Origin the moment.
1: When you hear that, give us a call, 131065, and we could be knocking on your door and giving you State of Origin 3 tickets.
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8: Looking over Brisbane, there's a breakdown in the City Riverside Expressway westbound. It's on the Chevron at the Ann Street ramp. And last time flash at Redcliffe, Anzac Avenue and Gomersdale Street. A car broken down at Rochdale for the Gateway Motorway northbound after Miles Platting Road and the speed limit is reduced to 40. Bob Jane T-Mart's end of financial your Price Busters sale is on now. 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The KISSCast, heading for a top of 22 today with morning rain with Robin Kipp and Corey Oates in the morning on KISS.
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0: It's Million Dollar Week, so you want to get involved with the pop quiz just after 7 o'clock this morning. 10 questions, 60 seconds, $1,000 to be won on the spot. But either way, you're in with a shot and $1 million. Somebody's going to have that shot this week.
2: Come on.
0: Change their lives, you'd hope.
1: So good.
2: I really hope someone wins it.
0: Yeah, I know. So if you want to have a crack just after 7 o'clock, and we'll do it right throughout the day as well, the KISS 97.3 $1 million pop quiz is Mariah.

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1: 3 minutes to go. Queensland down by four. They're inside the New South Wales 40. Hunt away to Cronk. Cronk to Lockyer. Cut out pass. He skips Oates. Gets it to Whiteman. Oh, look at him striding out. Straight over the top of Haas like a speed bump. And in for the try.
2: What a play by Whiteman. Who would have thought he's done nothing all game? Even in his whole life, he has done nothing until this day.
1: And the kid nobody wanted just won the game for Queensland.
2: Oh!

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1: Australia's greatest sporting rivalry heads back to the iconic Suncorp Stadium with State of Origin Game 3 Wednesday the 8th of July. 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Ampol State of Origin, nothing like it.
2: It's the toughest and most demanding contest in rugby league.
3: Oh!
2: State against state, mate against mate.
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0: Game 3, State of Origin, Suncorp Stadium sold out. Within that first day they went on sale.
4: Oh, yeah.
0: Yeah.
4: I wouldn't be surprised if it was like the first 2 hours.
0: Yeah, I think so. Yeah.
5: So the only way you can get tickets, free tickets, is with us if we come and knock on your door. Hello, Karen of 17 Mile Rocks.
6: Hi.
0: Hey, Karen.
6: Hi.
0: Hi, did Karen. You? Did you hear that magical moment of origin?
6: Oh, damn straight I did.
0: How good was Whiteman on the wing?
4: Special. Special.
6: So good. So good.
0: So, Karen, you are now one of a handful of people, and we could be knocking on your door Friday morning. We're going to do it every hour on the show Friday. So hopefully knocking on your door and letting you know you've got tickets. Who are you going to take with you?
6: Oh, definitely tell you my man. Neither of us have ever been, so it's very exciting.
0: Excellent.
5: Hey, fingers crossed.
6: Woo!
0: Nice, Karen. Well done. We'll do it again before the end of the show. You'll hear that same audio. Get on the phone, 131065 when you hear it.
4: Funniest part is you go Kronk, Hunt.
0: Yep.
4: And then to Lockyer.
0: Lockie, yeah.
4: And then you cut me out.
0: Yeah.
4: I don't think any of those four have ever played together.
0: No.
4: Ever.
0: And you're in the centres for some reason.
4: I know, I'm a centre. Hey, debuted. Oh, no.
0: They pushed you in. We pushed you into the centres to make room.
4: In the centres.
0: Just make room for me on the wing.
4: My first two games I played centre, thank you very much.
0: All right, there
4: never
0: you go.
4: Again.
0: Never again. So Australia's greatest sporting rivalry heads back to iconic Suncorp Stadium. With State of Origin Game 3 Wednesday, July 8th. Watch live and exclusive on 9 and 9 Now. Ampol State of Origin, nothing like it. Another chance for you to win yourself a double before the end of the show on Kiss 97.3.
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21: Brisbane traffic.
22: Looking over Brisbane, there's a car broken down at Parkinson Logan Motorway westbound. It's in the centre lane after the Mount Lindsay Highway with delays from Drewvale. There's also been a crash at Wishart, Malcolmback, Capalaba Road, eastbound near Ham Road that's causing some minor delays. And last on flash in Redcliffe, Anzac Avenue and Gomersall Street. Nominations are now open for the 2027 Australian of the Year Awards. Who inspires you? Nominate now at australianoftheyear.org.au. The Kiss Cast heading for a top of 22 today and Morning Rain with Robin Kipp and Corios in the Morning on Kiss.
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5: Brisbane's latest info. Morning, I'm Alana Riley. Well, cops have allegedly found a further 2.7 tonnes of cocaine down near Sydney as part of an operation that saw multiple people face court in Brisbane last week. It's the biggest ever seizure of cocaine in Australia's history. Police allege the drugs arrived in North Queensland before being driven across the border. Queensland households will save an average $130 over the next 2 years, with the state declaring it'll freeze water prices in tomorrow's budget. We can also expect no new or increased state taxes in the next financial year and reduced power prices through the energy roadmap. Investigations are underway into a deadly motorbike crash north of Brisbane over the weekend. A motorbike and car collided on a Bruce Highway off-ramp on Saturday. The 22-year-old rider died at the scene while his teenage pillion passenger was seriously injured. There's a push for Aussie bosses to let workers take a half day this Friday and cheer on the Socceroos in the World Cup. The idea is getting mixed reviews. Australia takes on Paraguay at midday later this week. And Aussie singer Darren Hayes is furious after discovering giant song databases are being shared with tech companies to train AI music-making software. The Queensland star says all of his music has been stolen without his permission. Your sport check in a sec.
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5: The Storm has continued its mid-season surge with a 42-20 win over the Raiders. Melbourne's now within striking distance of the top eight, but coach Craig Bellamy says finals are not on his radar just yet. And the Cowboys have been outmuscled by the Warriors 38-20 in their clash in Christchurch. The Kiss Cast is next.
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5: Some morning rain to kick off the week in Brisbane, a top of 22 degrees. Sunshine tomorrow, though, and 22 again. Right now, it is 15 degrees in the city. 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
0: 6.33, it's Robin Kipp and Corey Oates doing it for Martyrs. 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How's your training coming along?
1: I've been moving house, mate, for a week and a bit, so.
5: That would be a noob.
1: Don't you start. How's yours?
0: Also not great. I went for a ride with the kids yesterday.
1: Yeah.
0: We went about 2 kilometres, I think.
5: But you have a lot more to prove, Kip, this year.
1: Yeah.
0: I know. Because I made it 80Ks last time and it's 100Ks to the end, but I double cramped in both legs and I nearly fell off
1: the
0: bike.
1: I'm in a little bit of a pickle this year.
0: What's that?
1: Not a pickle, but...
0: I need pickle juice, actually.
1: That'll help.
0: Yeah.
1: I got a long lunch the day before.
5: Oh, that's funny.
0: Perfect.
1: What do you mean, perfect?
5: You will be reeking as the sweat leaves the pores from your body.
0: Oh, that's great.
5: But what a cleanse, eh?
1: Yeah, that's exactly a cleanse. That's how I'm thinking of it. Like, I'm looking at it that way. It's a beautiful cleanse. Day after, I'll be fresh.
0: And if you want to join us for the big ride, 50% off this week only. So get to Martyrs Brisbane to Gold Coast Cycle for Cancer. If you want to join us in the ride now, we need you on the phone, though, for Misheard Monday. So 131065, tell us about a song you've been getting wrong forever. I know I'm just going to dob in Naomi, my partner, on this one, because she thought this song from the Rednecks was about a guy called Cutner. C-U-T-N-A, Cutner Joe.
5: To be fair,
1: where did you come from, Cutner Joe?
5: Why is Cotton Eye Joe any better?
0: That is a pretty good defence.
1: Who actually says cotton?
0: Cotton Eye. Yeah, no one. So, what's that lyric you've been getting wrong? 131065. We'll come back with it after this. From Christina Aguilera on Kiss 97.3.
2: After all you put me through, you think I despise you? 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

0: Huntrix, K-pop Demon Hunters, Golden. 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
1: That's another misheard Monday. Oh, oh, what does that song say? Oh,
0: oh. 131065, talking misheard lyrics for Monday morning. And I believe this is a first, because this is not actually about a lyric, but it is something that you hear on KISS 97.3.
2: Oh, hello, Daryl of Tingalpa.
3: Good morning, guys.
0: Hey, Daryl.
2: What
0: is it?
3: I was just going to quickly start off, though, if I can. Kip, I was going to say, had you gone through with your football, with your Origin thing, had you made it to the 2016 Origin, you wouldn't have missed that tackle like Corey did. But,
4: thank you, Daryl.
0: In 16.
2: If you
0: it was 2015.
4: No, we're in Origin. I didn't miss any tackles. We won the series.
2: It was the
4: 2-1.
2: Grand final, wasn't it?
0: Yeah, it was.
4: Nice. 15, no, it's 15, Daryl.
0: I appreciate jab, but Daryl.
3: Yeah, fair enough.
0: Okay, so what's the bit?
3: That's actually to do with your promo that you guys have been running for your... the turning back the clock.
0: Time machine?
4: Okay.
3: Yeah, for the time machine.
0: Yeah.
3: There's actually one particular word that the voiceover guy says. It's to do with the word clock, but if you actually listen to it very closely, he actually misses out the letter L.
4: No.
2: What?
0: Okay, hang on. Hang on, let's have a listen.
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4: Oh! He has missed the L.
2: Is that real?
0: Drew's nodding. That's our real promo.
2: Oh, my goodness. Play it again.
5: From 9, KISS 97.3 is turning back the clock.
2: Oh, my goodness, Daryl. Thank you. And oh, my gosh.
0: Well spotted, Daryl.
4: Well spotted, Daryl.
0: Thank you.
2: Wow. None of us got that, but live.
4: That's a clear miss. There's no try there.
3: There is one other particular song that I don't know if you guys can bring it up. It's to do with I can't think of it now.
0: Hey, well, you talk to our producers and we'll get the next one sorted out in the meantime. Thank you, though, Daryl.
2: Thanks for that.
4: We need to fix that.
0: I feel like there's going to be some production to be done over the next couple of hours. All right, Mel out of Deception Bay. What's the song, Mel?
6: Good morning. I heard the song Choosing Texas, Ella Langley.
4: Yeah.
6: Mm-hmm. Drinking Jekyll by myself.
0: Mm-hmm.
6: I thought she was saying I can jack off by myself.
0: Have a listen.
4: It

0: He's choosing Texas. I mean, it's it kind of works with the rest of the words.
1: It's what you're thinking about at the time, really.
2: Yeah.
3: Other than the car driving.
2: Fair enough, Mel. Fair enough.
0: You got a filthy mind, Mel. And I love you for it.
2: Thank you.
3: You're welcome.
2: Kat, Virginia, what's your misheard lyric?
3: It is. The song is Empire State of Mind by JV and Alicia Keys.
1: Oh, yeah, the New York song, yes.
3: The New York song. And it's, you know the chorus, New York, concrete jungles, where dreams are made of.
1: Mm. Yeah.
3: I hear concrete jungle, wet dreams, tomato.
2: Okay. Let's have a listen. I'm most definitely from
0: It's like it's some type of code word she's giving.
2: So
1: wet
2: true.
1: Dreams and tomatoes.
2: Yep. Well done, Kat.
0: Yeah.
3: Enjoy.
2: Thank you.
1: That is very, odd. Very creative.
0: Yes. What you misheard Monday. Let's go. 13 1065.
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5: Looking over Brisbane, a breakdown on the Bruce Highway southbound lanes near Boundary Road at North Lakes has added peak congestion this morning. It's about a 56-minute runtime at the moment from Caboolture through to Gold Hills. There are lights on flash in Redcliffe to Anzac Avenue and Gomersall Street. And a car broken down for the M1 southbound. It's on the shoulder after Chatswood Road through Springwood. Dry July starts next week. 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The Kiss Cast heading for a top of 22 and morning rain with Robin Kipp and Corey Oates in the morning on Kiss.
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22: 6:50, it's Million Dollar Week. Somebody's going to have that shot at $1 million this week, and your next chance to be in the running is coming up in 10 minutes from now. Just after the 7 o'clock news, we'll have another round of the Million Dollar Pop Quiz. Right now, though, we need you on the phone with your misheard lyrics for a Monday. Actually, we've got a full bank.
23: So good.
22: Amazing how many lyrics people get wrong. So 131065. And for the winner today, for our favourite one, you get $50 to spend at Sal's Authentic New York Pizza. Serving up authentic 18-inch New York pizzas right here in Fortitude Valley. Yeah.
23: How good would that be?
22: Imagine having that in your back pocket at about 2 a.m. Sunday.
23: Yeah.
1: Geez, that's a late night.
22: Yeah. But that's what you need. That's when you need Sal's the most.
1: But on this, you know how we're doing misheard?
22: Yeah.
1: Can we, like, spice it up and go, you know, yes, misheard, but your own, like, creative twist on, like, you know, something that actually would fit the song also?
23: Okay.
22: Sure.
23: Sure, we'll take whatever.
1: I don't know. Yeah. You know, something different.
23: He's coming hot today.
22: John Farnham right now, pressure down. Voices up, but pressure down.
23: Down.
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0: time. It's Rob and Kip and Corey out on Kiss 97.3. 6:55. Misheard Monday.
1: Just another misheard Monday. Oh, oh. What does that song say?
0: So, yes, what are those lyrics you've been getting wrong? Maybe it's a new song. Maybe it's something you've been getting wrong for decades.
2: Oh, I like this one, Alina of Petrie, because, I mean, to be fair, Golden does have another language in it.
0: Oh, yes, K-pop Demon Hunters.
3: Yeah.
0: Yes.
3: Yeah. So what you know, at the start, the very start of the song, it says, I was a ghost, I was alone. Ha, I have no idea what it says. So yes. We say, double chin, ha, it's okay.
0: Kiss okay.
3: What? And then when Mira, near the chorus, and she goes, I was a problem child because I got too wet, and now that's why I'm getting paid. And then we say, good old Cheeto stain, because we don't know what
0: good old Cheeto stains. All right, so I'm listening out for double chin and kiss okay. Here goes.
4: I was a ghost, I was alone. Kiss again.
2: Yes, every day of the week.
0: That's what you say when you see someone with a double chin.
5: Yeah,
0: you kiss okay.
2: Okay, absolutely.
0: I like it.
2: Craigie out of Virginia, what have you got?
6: What's going on, guys?
0: Hey, Craigie.
6: This actually really, I just realised this works really well given Corey's love of rifles and cats last week. But Fallout Boy, this ain't a sin, it's an arms race.
0: Yes.
6: Okay. Firstly, he doesn't sing, this ain't a sin, it's an arms race. He sings, this ain't a city, it's a goddamn ass face.
0: Yes.
6: And then after that, the lyrics say, I'm a leading man and the lives we're leading are so intricate. But that's not what he sings. He says, I'm a little man and I'm also evil, also into cats.
0: Okay.
2: Wow, Craigie.
5: What are you thinking,
0: the first bit.
5: Here we go.
0: This ain't a city, it's a goddamn ass face. Okay, let's...
1: As long as

0: True.
1: What is it supposed to be? Horse
0: what
1: race?
0: What is it supposed
2: arms
0: to be?
2: Arms race.
1: Arms race. No, it's definitely an arms race. No, you're right, Craig.
0: It's up there.
3: Benny, out of Capalaba. What's your song?
4: My song is Driver's License by Olivia Rodrigo.
1: Oh, okay. Yeah.
3: And what is it?
4: My friend thinks that it's You're Probably With That Blonde Girl Who Always Makes Me Pout.
0: Okay.
1: Instead of doubt. Okay,
3: go.
1: Okay.
3: And you're probably with that blonde girl who always made me doubt.
1: Are you kidding? I can hear pout.
0: Both are true.
3: It can be there.
0: Thanks, Penny. Nice. And Jade of Narangbar. What's your misheard lyric?
5: I don't know the name of the song, but it's either Chisel or Bungie, and it's that cheap wine and a 3-day grill.
3: That's the song.
1: Yeah, cheap wine, cold chisel, yeah.
5: For a very long time, until I was doing a dump run with my father, I was rocking out on the way, and I'm going, cheap wine and a freaking Coke.
1: Come on.
6: Off the cuff. Cheap wine and a freaking Coke. Hello.
1: I can hear it.
0: That is every radio station's giveaway right
1: there. Isn't it?
0: Wow.
1: I know. Yeah, come down and see the Triple M Thunders for some cheap wine or a free can of Coke. Well done, Jade. I mean, that's been around for a long time, but you still score the pizza.
3: That
1: Sal's authentic New York pizza, all yours, Sal. Serving up authentic 18-inch New York pizzas right here in Fortitude Valley. $50 to spend for Sal. 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
0: Okay. Yes.
1: Yeah.
0: And iconic Australian.
1: Yeah.
0: It's just that for his entire career, he's kind of mumbled.
1: Yeah, it's not just misheard lyrics. Nobody understands what James Rain
3: has ever been singing. When you said mumble,
1: not just you, yes. No. And so we have a special round a little bit later in the show for your chance to score some tickets to the Red Hot Summer Tour featuring James Rain. That's on the show after 7
0: Did
1: o'clock.
0: Did you not just pick up that he calls himself an iconic Australian?
1: I know, I missed that.
3: He didn't pick it up. What did you have to do that for, Rob?
6: Leave me have the glory. $1 million pop quiz happens next. 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
24: Brisbane traffic. Looking over Brisbane, a breakdown on the Bruce Highway southbound at North Lakes earlier this morning has really added to peak congestion. Caboolture through to Bald Hills, but currently about a 52-minute runtime. There's a couple

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2: Brisbane's latest info. Morning, I'm Alana Riley. Well, 2.7 tonnes of cocaine has allegedly been uncovered in sophisticated bunkers down near Sydney in what's the country's largest seizure of the drug in history. Six people have previously been charged as part of the operation, including three who are due to front court here in Brisbane in coming weeks. Queensland's Premier will chat with leaders from other states and territories at National Cabinet today as the Prime Minister holds fuel talks. It's after the Feds decided to extend but wind down the cut to the fuel excise until the end of July. Albo will today be seeking support from the states. The Queensland Government says it'll deliver certain cost of living relief when it hands down the budget this week. Among the inclusions tomorrow will be a freeze on bulk water prices for 2 years and no new or increased state taxes. Making other headlines, a tunnel on Brizzy's north side that would connect Chalcedon to Kedron doesn't look like it'll have work start until after 2032. And Australia's auction clearance rate has fallen to its lowest since the start of COVID, dipping below 50%. Your sport check in a sec.
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2: In cricket, Australia's completed a whitewash of its T20 series against Bangladesh with a 7-wicket win in Game 3. Mitch Marsh named player of the match. And the Brisbane Lions have slipped further from the top six after their bye, finishing round 16 in 8th place on the AFL ladder. The Kiss Cast is next.
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2: Some morning rain to kick off the week in Brisbane in tops of 22 degrees. Sunny tomorrow, though, and 22 again. Right now, it is 15 degrees in the city. And Kiss's Million Dollar Pop Quiz will flip your life. 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
6: And Friday morning is Million Dollar Day. Could change someone's life forever. Right now, $1,000 could definitely change your day or your week.
7: Yeah, Matt of Petrie. Hello.
8: Hey, how are you guys?
6: Hey, Matt. Good.
7: Mate. Now, you have something very important you want to spend this on. What is it?
8: Look, myself and my wife would love to go for another round of IVF and probably buy a house and land and a whole other little fun toy. So that'd be pretty cool.
6: Yeah, that's a whole family.
9: That is a whole
6: get the house, the kids, everything. All right, love it. Okay, yeah, so let's see if we can get the 1,000 here. So there's 60 seconds on the clock. 10 questions. Pass. We'll come back if there's time. You ready to go?
8: Yeah, give it a go.
6: All right, your time starts now.
7: What 90s cartoon are the characters Blossom, Bubbles and Buttercup from?
8: Pass.
7: In the TV series Friends, what is Ross's job?
8: Pass.
7: Which year did the Brisbane Roar enter the A-League?
8: Pass.
7: What is Miley Cyrus's birth name?
8: Pass.
7: What is the name of the Spice Girls movie?
8: Pass.
7: Of what company created the Game Boy?
8: Pass.
7: The TV character Sharon Sizlecki is from which popular TV series? Which city?
8: Spongebob, maybe?
7: Which city does SpongeBob and Patrick live in?
8: Pass.
7: What year was the movie The Titanic released?
6: Now, can I just tell you something exciting, Matt? You have just broken the world record for passing.
9: That was impressive.
7: That was actually, I think you kind of lost confidence after the second pass and then it was all over.
6: Yeah. If only one of our questions had been in rugby league when you cut out a player and throw the ball, it's a cut out what?
7: Okay, let's go through them. What 90s cartoon are the characters Blossom, Bubbles and Buttercup from? That's the Powderpuff Girls.
6: Yes.
7: The TV series Friends. What was Ross's job? He was a paleontologist.
9: Oh, I didn't even know that.
6: I forgot that, yeah.

0: Yeah. What year did the Brisbane Roar enter the A-League? 2005. Miley Cyrus's birth name is Destiny Hope Cyrus.
1: Never knew that. No.
2: No.
0: What is the name of the Spice Girl movie that was Spice World, which I think came to you
2: Yeah.
0: a little later? Yeah.
2: Three questions later.
3: I actually had my wife message me. She was like,
0: click. Spice Girl. Oh, what company created the Game Boy? That's Nintendo.
1: Now, that's where I realised you were rattled. I'm like, come on.
0: Sharon Sislecki was from Kath and Kim. SpongeBob and Patrick lived at Bikini Bottom, and the Titanic was released in 1997.
1: Yeah.
2: Now, good news for you, Matt. Not only did you break the world record for passing, but you are also still in with a chance at $1 million on Friday morning, mate.
3: Awesome. Thank you so much. Sorry about that.
1: No, mate, you're all right.
2: No dramas, mate.
1: It's all right.
2: And we are going to have another round for you after 10 o'clock this morning. 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
0: But we want to play a fun game to score yourself tickets to the Red Hot Summer Tour.
2: Yes.
0: Look, there are some Australian iconic music legends that mumble.
2: Yes.
1: Oh.
2: Mm-hmm.
0: And if you want to decipher what they're saying, then give us a call, 131065. 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
2: You don't have to get it right. 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
3: So true.
0: Yeah, a bit of degen on the radio too. So... Yes, they're back together. Aussie Crawl, they're also coming with Men at Work. This is going to be a huge tour for at Sandstone Point Hotel. Yeah. But we need you to work out some classic lyrics from James Rain and Aussie Crawl.
4: I'm going to pick the most sold alcohol will be either Forex or rum.
0: Yeah, oh yeah, with the Bundy and cola cans, right? Yep.
3: So Cherry out of Rothwell, good morning.
5: Good morning. How are you this morning?
0: Hey, Cherry.
4: Good.
5: Happy Monday.
0: Happy
3: you
0: Monday.
3: You too, mate.
0: So you get first crack at this. We're going to play you a little bit of the Aussie Crawl song, Fall of Rome. And you don't need to get them right, but just give us your best guess of what James is singing here. You ready to go?
5: Yep.
0: Okay.
5: I'll try. Every morning when I went from my bed, I got a yawning, just scratching my head. In the morning when I'm wetting the bed in the morning when I scratch my head.
6: That's pretty good.
3: That's good, though.
4: That's what I thought,
3: it should be.
6: It's pretty good.
3: Kelly out of Vicky Point, what do you reckon? Do you want to hear it again?
7: Yes, please. Every morning when I wake from my bed,
3: I got yawning, scratching my head. What do you reckon?
7: In the morning when I wake in my bed, I start yawning and scratching my head.
0: Whoa. Wow. I don't think we need to search anymore. I think we've got a winner right there.
3: Yeah. I do prefer wetting the bed.
0: I know.
3: But, Kelly, you are correct. Every morning when I wake from my bed, find I'm yawning and just scratching my head.
4: Do you know the song?
0: Did you know it, Kelly?
7: Yeah, yes, I did.
0: Yeah, it has been around for a while. I also like whiffing my bed every morning when I'm whiffing my bed.
4: And I'm yawning because I'm wondering what I did.
3: Well done, Kelly. You're going to the Red Hot Summer Tour.
7: Oh, wonderful. Thank you so much, guys.
0: Absolute pleasure. So first time in 40 years, Aussie Crawl taking the stage alongside Men at Work, joined by an all-star Aussie lineup, Birds of Tokyo, Vika Linda, Eskimo Joe, Boom Crash Opera, and Ella Hooper. It'll be a huge show. We have another double pass and another mumbler on the show tomorrow morning on KISS 97.3.
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8: Looking over Brisbane, there's a car broken down in the City Riverside Expressway on ramp northbound on the Chevron from Ann Street. It's adding to peak congestion from Woolloongabba. Lights on flash at Redcliffe, Anzac Avenue and Gomersall Street. And there are emergency roadworks at Hurston, Aberley Street, blocked southbound at Hurston Road with traffic control on scene. 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The KISS cast heading for a top of 22 with Morning Rain with Robin Kipp and Corey Oates in the morning on KISS.
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3: Okay, boys, coming up next, I want you to put your hands on your heart and I want you to be brutally honest.
0: Okay.
3: Because this is a question that affects every single woman and I don't think that men are truly honest about it. I'll tell you what it is next.

0: 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It's Robin Kipacorio. 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
1: Okay, so you guys are going to be brutally honest. Even if it's not a popular opinion, I want you to give it to me honestly.
2: Can I give you honest now? I will honestly give you the answer that's going to make me the happiest man when I get home.
0: Yeah.
2: That's me being honest.
1: Okay, because you know that I'm going to ask you something about women. I don't want you to play
2: you
1: this.
2: Yeah.
1: I don't want you to play it. I want your honest opinion because I think this is...
2: gave you my honest
1: no,
2: opinion.
1: You just told me you're going to say whatever's going to get you brownie points when you get home, which may not be what you actually
2: Depends
1: think.
2: Depends what you ask.
0: Okay.
1: Right, so here's the thing. This has come off a podcast called Sex, Love and Money with Rebecca Antonucci. Now, she has got a couple of guys on. One is a guy called Sacred Light Amadeus Thomas. He's an influencer, and before you go who, I agree, but he's got a couple of million followers.
0: Can I ask, is it Rebecca Antonucci? Is Tonucci a different person? Or
1: no.
0: Is, her last name's Antonucci. Okay.
1: Antonucci.
0: That'd be a bit of fun.
1: And Marlon Hunter, who's a comedian. So she's got them onto her podcast.
0: Yeah.
1: And they've had this really honest conversation about the way women look. And I, as soon as it's finished, I want you to tell me what you really think.
3: Age gracefully. The wrinkles are great. We love it. The stretch marks. We'll take all of that.
4: Yes.
3: When your face doesn't move, it's a little scary.
5: Speak. Women believe, because J-Lo and Demi Moore and all these people who look a certain way and Beyonce who have endless money to spend on their beauty. And the world says they're the most beautiful women in the world. Look how great they look at their age.
3: Mm-hmm.
5: We believe this idea of, so then I have to do that. Mm-hmm. To be worthy and celebrated in society. Mm-hmm. So we need more men saying very loudly what you just said.
1: Do you believe that? Okay, your silence says you don't.
0: Well,
2: what do you mean?
0: There's a level.
2: I find the face not moving thing freaky.
0: Yeah.
2: Like it freaks me out. It's a bit weird.
0: And the lips for me when, you know, the duck lips, as soon as I see those, I'm like, what have you done?
1: But that wasn't the thing.
0: Okay.
1: It was the wrinkles.
0: Yep.
2: Yeah.
1: It was the stretch marks.
0: Yep.
1: And it was the aging.
0: Yeah.
1: So those blokes are saying that they would prefer that.
0: Mm.
1: However, we then have on the other side these women in their 50s who are, Beyonce's in her 40s, but J-Lo.
0: Yeah.
1: And they have had so much work.
0: Yep.
1: So which... do you honestly prefer?
0: Stretch marks don't bother me at all because that's just life experience and everyone's sort of got them. Like, you know, so that doesn't, they don't bother me at all.
2: I honestly
1: well,
2: always.
1: Well, men get stretch marks too, so you can be bothered by yourselves.
2: I've got hips.
0: Exactly.
2: I've got wrinkles, everything. But I've always said it again, I prefer natural. I always have. I crack it when she spends so much time putting makeup on and all this other crap. I'm like, why do you waste so much time doing this?
1: Because, and I'll tell you honestly, above the age of about 45, women start to become invisible. Mm. When you start to actually age that you have line marks and wrinkles and so on and saggy, you become less visible and you look at the Beyoncés and the J-Lo's of this world who have spent so much money on eradicating their aging.
0: Mm.
1: So these guys are saying they'd prefer it, and I don't think that's true.
0: Well, have you heard, there's even that there's that Kendrick Lamar song, Humble, where he even says, hang on, let's see if I can grab the, it's not going to play it for me off here, is it? No, but he says, like, show me something, I'm so sick and tired of Photoshop, show me something natural like ass with some stretch marks. Like, there are people that want to see what's real and you get tired of fake. And there's definitely that fake look I hate. I don't mind someone, if you're getting a little jab here and there to feel better about yourself, whatever.
1: No, but
0: if you don't notice it.
1: So
0: but as soon as you can tell, then I don't like it.
2: I think it's awful.
0: Yeah.
2: When you can tell, like, you can seriously tell.
0: Yeah.
2: That I hate. If you go like that, I'll probably get.
1: And I'm not, honest, I mean, I have Botox, so I'm not the person sitting here in judgment of anyone.
0: No.
1: I think you have to make your own choices. But I am very curious as to, because I think women believe that men prefer it. And what you're saying is you do prefer the youthful look, but you don't want it to be obvious.
0: Yeah, well, like I don't notice your Botox.
2: I didn't.
1: Oh,
2: well,
1: okay.
0: Except for the fact that you don't frown at me as much as you used to.
2: What about...
1: Oh. That's why you like it.
4: 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And that I prefer.
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14: Brisbane traffic.
15: Looking over Brisbane, it's still a heavy run for Pacific Motorway northbound from Tanimura to Slacks Creek. Logan Motorway is very slow. Westbound through Parkinson, there was an earlier breakdown that added to delays. And Centenary Highway congestion northbound from Darra through to Jindalee for the usual. Dodo's got the real deal for end of financial year. 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The Kiss Cast, a top of 22 and morning rain with Robin, Kip and Corey Oates in the morning on Kiss.
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14: Brisbane's latest info. Morning, I'm Alana Riley. Well, more than $800 million worth of drugs have allegedly been seized down near Sydney in what is the biggest cocaine seizure in Australia's history. Police allege the drugs arrived up in North Queensland before being driven down south. Multiple people previously charged are due to front court in Brisbane in coming weeks. Australia's fuel discount will be top of the agenda today when the Prime Minister talks with Queensland's Premier and other leaders for National Cabinet. The federal government seeking support from the state and territories after deciding to extend but wind back the cut to the fuel excise. Bulk water prices will freeze in Queensland for another 2 years, with the state promising certain cost of living relief when the budget is released tomorrow. The move is expected to save the average household $130 over that time. More than a third of Aussies are apparently planning to use AI to help get their tax returns ready this financial year. That's according to a survey from Compare Club, which is cautioning taxpayers about the potential for getting inaccurate advice. And British TV star Jeremy Clarkson confirms he's in remission from an aggressive form of prostate cancer, saying he feels like the luckiest man. Your sport check in a sec.
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14: Latrell Mitchell is pushing to return for the Rabbitohs this week, hoping to be fit for the Origin decider. The South Star is tipped to train today as he looks to make his comeback just in time to help the Blues claim this series. And Serena Williams is making a Wimbledon singles comeback after 4 years, awarded a wild card. The Kiss Cast is next.
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14: Some morning rain to kick off the week in Brisbane and a top of 22 degrees today. Sunny tomorrow though and 22 again. Right now it is 15 degrees in the city and Kiss's $1 million pop quiz will flip your life. 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
20: 7:34 coming up very soon on Kiss 97.3. We have $1,000 for you to win with Cash or Crash. You're just three questions away from $1,000, and we're going to give you question one 15 minutes from now. Right now, though,
21: Robin's entertainment news.
7: Who gets Liam Payne's estate? I will tell you next. And in the US and the UK yesterday, it was Father's Day. So there's been lots of posts put out over the last 24 hours of people celebrating dads. Prince William, which was also his 44th birthday, there was released from Kensington Palace a photo of him and his daughter, Princess Charlotte, and it said, "Happy birthday and Father's Day to the best papa in the world. We love you so much."
22: Why are they different days? Why isn't it just a day?
7: Mother's Day's the same, but Father's Day's different. I don't know. Giselle Bundchen has sparked reaction with her Father's Day snub. She has included her new partner and also her dad, but not Tom Brady, who she shared two children with.
22: Wow.
7: And yet she had her new partner, who she has a child with her children from Tom Brady.
20: Oh.
7: And yet still no mention. And David Beckham got chickens for his Father's Day.
20: Okay.
22: But what?
23: Okay. Happy Father's Day.
24: Thank you very much. Oh, hello.
23: These are cockerels. Right. Happy Father's Day.
22: Cockerels.
7: What do you give the man that has everything? A chicken.
22: A couple of cockerels.
25: Does that just show you he's never had a life?
7: I don't know.
25: When you get excited about chickens?
7: Well, I just think you have more money than God.
20: Yeah, or maybe he's just pretending to be happy with the gift like we all do.
22: Another jumper.
20: I've been saying I wanted to get some cockerels.
7: New details have emerged about Liam Payne's estate. The former One Direction dude had £28 million.
20: Oh, wow.
7: Didn't leave a will. So the way the UK government works is his 8-year-old son, Bear, will inherit. But what is interesting is his current partner, because there was no will, will get nothing.
25: Nah.
7: And his ex-partner will manage Bear's accounts until he is 21.
25: Oh. Is it 20? Oh, it's 21. Is it 21 everywhere, or is it just there?
7: No, I think it's just there.
25: No. It's 18 anyway, here, isn't it?
7: Yeah. It depends, yeah. But so there you go. So she will be overseeing, what? As well as a legal representative appointed by administrators. Until he is old enough to take
25: control. Imagine going through school knowing you're going to get £28 million.
20: 13 years from now, I'm getting enough money that I don't have to listen to any of
25: you. I wouldn't go to school.
20: Yeah.
14: Can I jump in from the newsroom? I mean, like the mother is Cheryl Cole, who was a famous pop star in her own right. So I think the kid knew that he was coming.
7: Going to get some money.
14: He was going to get some cash.
20: That's
14: either
20: true.
14: Way.
20: He was always coming. Yeah.
25: Yeah, but it's guaranteed you're going to get that.
20: Yeah.
25: Like, it's not like mum and dad are going to be like, nah, you don't get it yet. No, I'm getting it.
20: Now, Michelle, we have Michelle and Connor coming in very soon to give us an update on how things are going for young Connor. We know he was suffering terribly from bullying at school. Michelle was at a wit's end. Like, she contacted us because she had nowhere else to go.
7: And we got in touch with the education minister, who has been conspicuous in his absence since we did that.
20: Yeah.
7: But we wanted to get an update from them, and we'll find out just how Connor's going. I will tell you, it is good news.
20: Right after this, Spin Doctors. It's Robin, Kip and Corey Oates on KISS 97.3.

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1: Happily singing along.
0: Two princes. We're about to get an update from Connor and Michelle. And Connor likes to have a little sing along too. So don't feel bad, Corey.
2: That was right into the mic.
0: And if you missed when we had them in the studio a couple of months ago, here's a little recap of what happened when Connor and Michelle visited us the first time.
1: So a text came through from Michelle, and she said, "I have a beautiful, kind 11-year-old son. He's being relentlessly bullied." She sat down with her son Connor and had a chat after just a normal school day for him.
3: "I don't want to be scared."
4: "What are you most scared of?"
3: "People choking me."
0: "Choking?
2: What? That's
1: so
2: horrible."
1: We have invited Michelle and her son Connor into the studio with us.
2: Why are they doing it?
3: "They just beat me up because they just want to."
2: "Are you smaller than the rest of them?"
3: "Yeah."
0: It sounds like it's just that cowardice of pissing on a kid that's smaller than you. It's just the weakest thing you can do is find someone smaller than you and pick on them because you've got an advantage. I'm mad for you, mate.
1: We have been desperate to find out the latest of what has happened to Connor and Michelle. So they've come in the studio to say g'day. Hello, Connor.
3: Hello.
1: Hey, hello, mate. Michelle.
2: How are
4: you? Good morning.
1: Lots has happened. We haven't spoken to you for a couple of months. So, Michelle, start off and tell us, when we left you, things were pretty dire. We had the education minister on. He made a whole lot of promises, none of which seems to have been delivered on, but you may change that. What has happened?
4: We had like a week of reprieve and then school holidays, so that was amazing.
5: Great.
4: And then second day back at school, it all started up. And so then there was more emails, more conversations, and then on day three, they came back to me with an answer, the school, and basically said what happened in the playground was considered just conflict during play, not bullying. So then we pulled Fletcher out of school and put him in a new one.
5: I know you really didn't want to do that because you had friends there, but it sounds like that's a decision you just had to make in the end.
4: We just basically said, you know, buddy, like, we're going to have to take this decision away from you. You know, you're trying to be strong and show up every day, but we
2: need
4: just
2: unsafe?
4: You to be happy. Yeah.
2: Yeah.
4: Mm. Yep.
2: It's so cruel. I really feel for you because I remember what you said, you really didn't want to take him out and, you know, all the friends and your life is around that area. Mm. And for that to be taken out of your hands, I think it's just wrong.
1: But tell me about the due process. So obviously when we were highlighting what was going on, something or someone must have contacted the school.
4: Yeah, correct. So we had someone from the education department sort of liaise with us as a family and the school and try and bridge that gap. Unfortunately, that just wasn't happening. And then we could see that things were happening behind the scene because there was more communication, but nothing was still getting done. And then when they just kept referring to it as conflict in play as opposed to bullying, and, you know, he was physically punched in the face over one incident.
2: Why?
5: So it's just it's like legal words. They're just using words that don't.
2: Yeah.
4: Absolutely.
2: Yeah. How is Connor now? How are you?
3: Good.
2: At your new school. Yeah.
3: Amazing.
0: You look, mate. You have come in with a real spring in your step and a very good haircut.
2: Oh, I love the haircut. Thanks. Slick, is that little tracks too? Lightning bolt?
0: Very good. Hey. You're happy that you've moved?
3: Yeah.
2: Yeah.
0: Good.
1: So, Connie, you were worried because you had all these other friends at the old school.
3: Yeah.
1: What sort of happened with them?
3: I still hang out with most of them. I see them like once a while. But I've got a lot of new friends now.
2: Yeah. Oh, nice.
5: Good.
3: Yeah.
1: So there's no one picks on you?
3: No.
4: You know, he's already got awards at school. He's learning new stuff. It's amazing.
2: So all the fun things. What are you doing? Like cool sports? What sort of sports are you doing?
3: Golf.
2: Golf?
0: They got golf at this school?
3: They
2: got golf?
3: Golfers to come and teach us golf.
2: Hey!
0: How good's that?
1: Wow.
2: The last school, you know, you didn't want to go to school. Hey, you're waking up now excited.
3: Yeah.
2: You know, pumped and happy to go.
3: I haven't missed a day.
2: How good. Oh, a lot of smile on your face, mate. It's so different to last time you were here. You may not notice it, but we can see it, man. It's a massive difference.
5: I know it's not the way you wanted it to happen, Michelle, but it seems like this is a great outcome anyway.
4: Yeah, such a relief.
5: Yeah.
4: Yeah, he's sleeping, he's eating, he's happy. You can see how happy he is.
5: It's good. Yeah. It's awesome.
1: So tell me then, what would be your message? Because one of the things that really resonated when we told Connor's story was how many other kids are in this situation and parents feeling like they have absolutely no choices. So you've gone through the gamut of a school that wasn't listening to you and made this decision. What would you say to other parents?
4: Well, firstly, to listen to your child. And, you know, too often the way we grew up is you have to build resilience and you just have to get on and deal with it. With the whole process, it wasn't easy. We did try and let him make the decision and lead the way. But in the end of the day, we're like, that is it. Enough's enough. We went and had a conversation with the school, toured the school, and we're like, we're just going to give it a red hot go. You know, we should have probably done it 3 years ago, really. We're glad we've done it now.
1: Well, mate, you have got the biggest smile on your face. You are such a happy little guy.
2: Hey, it's so good.
1: Do you have any messages for the you know, the kids that were bullying you and how you feel about stuff now?
3: Not really. I'm just trying to ignore the fact that I used to get bullied and just go on now.
5: That's
1: good
5: in the
1: on
5: past.
1: You. Yeah. That is the greatest message ever. Well done.
5: Yeah. Now, before you go, can you show Corey how to swing a golf club? Because he is terrible.
2: Oh, don't
5: I know you've seen the videos, mate, but he's spraying them like a weed
2: That's
5: killer.
2: Okay, mate. As long as you enjoy it, hey. That's it.
5: Thanks for coming in, mate. Yeah. Good to see you, Michelle.
4: Thank you.
5: Now, we chatted to those guys a little earlier because obviously it's a school day today.
1: Yes, and he wants to go to school.
5: Yes. What a difference.
1: I know.
2: He's so happy.
5: And it was disappointing that we couldn't get more from the education department in the end, that changing school was the only option. But we are still painfully aware because every time we talk to Connor, anytime we've had this conversation, the text line goes off with parents that are in the same and kids that are in the same situation. And so we have something in the works.
1: Yeah, we want to do something special for any kid that feels alienated in the schoolyard.
5: Yes.
1: And so we'll tell you more. We're still putting it all together.
5: Yeah, it's going to be a real fun night though.
1: Mm. Yeah.
5: Yeah. So watch this space.
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7: Looking over Brisbane, there's a three-vehicle pile-up at Northgate. Toombul Road eastbound. The vehicles are on the left shoulder from Nungie Road. Towies are already on scene. Car broken down at Beenleigh, the M1 northbound. That's on the shoulder after Main Street exit, but it has added peak congestion from Yatala. There's also a broken down car at Murarrie, Gateway Motorway northbound at Lytton Road on ramp. 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The KissCast heading for a top of 22 today with morning rain with Robin Kipp and Corey Oates in the morning on Kiss.
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2: 7.53, we've got Cash or Crash coming up for you after 8 o'clock this morning. Three questions away from $1,000. The first question, which is worth $250.
21: Yeah, I got it, yeah.
2: You got time to Google it? What is it?
21: What does UFO stand for?
2: Oh, there you go. Easy.
6: Yeah, that is easy.
2: So,
6: yes, yeah. It's a trick question. Is it a trick question that I haven't Googled?
2: No, I'm sure I know it. Yeah.
21: So it's not, is it unidentified flying object? Is that it?
2: Yes.
21: I just wanted to make sure.
2: There you go. Yeah,
21: but that's the answer, yeah?
2: Yes, that is the answer to question one when we play after 8
21: just
2: o'clock.
21: Checking.
2: Now, coming up next, if only everything was so easy as far as knowing the answer, because the question we're asking is, what do you think about aging gracefully, particularly for women, like going for the just leave, let everything go, the stretch marks, the wrinkles?
6: I found some audio where two guys who have really big followings are saying that they don't prefer the Botox. They don't. They like the saggy and the wrinkles. And I just posed that question to you. You both took and were considered and very honest. And now we've got someone that is not happy with me.
2: Okay. Right. His name's Jake. We're going to hear from Jake right after this. From Chapel Roan, the Pink Pony Club, it's Robin, Kip and Corey Oates on KISS 97.3.

0: 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It's Robin, Kip and Corey Oates on KISS 97.3, 7.58. So this is from a podcast you're listening to, Rob?
1: Yeah, it's called Sex, Love and Money Podcast with Rebecca Antonucci. And she had an influencer.
2: Say that again.
1: Sex, and a comedian and money.
0: Okay. Yeah.
1: And she had an influencer, and a both male and a comedian on, and they were talking about women.
0: Yeah, and we want to get your ideas. 131065.
3: Age gracefully. The wrinkles are great. We love it. The stretch marks. We'll take all of that.
4: Yes.
3: When your face doesn't move, it's a little scary.
5: Speak. Women believe, oh, well, because J-Lo and Demi Moore and all these people who look a certain way and Beyonce who have endless money to spend on their beauty. And the world says they're the most beautiful women in the world. Look how great they look at their age.
3: Mm-hmm.
5: We believe this idea of, oh, so then I have to do that. Mm-hmm. To be worthy and celebrated in society. So we need more men saying very loudly
3: Facts.
5: What you just said.
0: Take out of Kenmore. So what are your thoughts on aging gracefully and the idea of not erasing the stretch marks and the wrinkles
6: the
0: and all those things? The realness, yeah.
6: Mate, I hate all the fake stuff. I'm a bit like yourself.
0: Yeah.
6: And when you spend thousands of dollars, mate, spend it with your family doing things.
0: Yeah.
6: Like, we don't really care. Men don't really care.
0: No.
6: And I think... big question here, Robin. Women dress up and do all this stuff to impress other women, also the men. I'm just saying
1: it. No. I
0: mean?
1: I think you're right.
2: I do believe that.
1: No, Jake. I think you're 100% right. I think our self-doubt starts with A, ourselves, then the women around us.
0: Yeah.
1: And then there's this kind of thing of going, well, if I'm validated by those two groups, then men will pay attention to me.
0: Huh.
1: But I do.
6: Yeah, no, well, that's a you problem. That's a you problem and well, being judgmental.
1: Yeah,
6: you know,
1: I agreed.
6: Agreed,
1: 100%, Jake. But isn't that unfortunate and sad that women are so insecure about themselves? And don't you think that you could be part of the solution for that?
6: No, men aren't the solution. Women, you're your own solution. Stand up to be accountable.
1: Okay, in the misogynistic the world that we live in, I agree with you. It is our problem, but it would be so nice if men, if men were compassionate and understanding about it. It is not your problem, it is ours. Mm. But if you guys could be more kind about the struggles that women have, you would get so much further with women in your life.
6: The problem we are, you just don't see it.
1: Well, then there's the disconnect, right? If we're not seeing it, then where's the problem?
6: Yeah, so is that the men's fault or the men's going,
1: it's
6: look,
1: both of our
6: fault.
1: It's both of our faults.
6: No.
2: I think it's...
6: You
2: believe...
6: You want to scapegoat and blame a man?
1: I don't.
6: Boy, stand up.
1: You've just become the enemy, my friend.
0: No.
6: If you're going to hate me for being honest,
2: No. So
1: I'm not hating you.
6: Hand me off a rope.
1: I'm agreeing with you.
2: I agree because the way I look at it is, and it's the way I am with my life, I feel like most men, we're so laid back and like we don't feel like we need to because we're so chilled, we're so relaxed. So then when a woman asks, how do I look? You go, no, you look great. Like, you look good. No, but really, I'm like, no, well, you look good.
0: Yeah.
2: But the way we say it, is never enough.
0: Not enough passion.
2: There's not enough passion behind it. And that's
1: Do you know the answer to that question from a female perspective?
6: Yeah, women should understand men more.
1: Do you want me to give you the answer, Jake, or do you want to answer for me? Okay, that's so funny.
0: Okay.
1: No worries.
2: Jake.
1: See you, mate.
0: Jake answered the question, do you want to be right or do you want to be happy? Jake wants to be right.
1: No.
0: You can't be both. I'm sorry, buddy.
1: No, bud. I'm legitimately trying to help because I think there's such a disconnect.
0: Yeah.
1: And I think the answer to that question, if it's asked of you, Corey, is to put your arms around her and say, I think you're amazing. Do you think you're amazing?
0: Mm.
1: Because then you're taking on board that you understand her insecurity and it's not your fault.
0: Okay. That means you have to hit pause and whatever you're watching, so
2: just
0: be aware of that.
2: That's tough. Yeah, just move your head a little bit up.
0: Okay.
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0: It's such a great cause, the MARTA. I don't think there's anyone in Brisbane that hasn't been touched by cancer in some way.
2: I love helping out wherever I can.
0: And that's my motto this year on the ride. I can't stop.
2: You're going to make it?
0: Just got to keep going.
2: We've got to get there.
0: Until this Sunday, regos are 50% off, so get in quick. We'll see you at the start line.

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6: Brisbane traffic.
7: Traffic on the Ipswich motorway is very heavy now from Centenary Highway through towards Oxley Road. There's still congestion for the Bruce Highway southbound as you're coming through North Lakes, but travel time has eased to 34 minutes from Caboolture through to Bald Hills. Right now, there are Android deals aplenty at Telstra. 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The Kisscast heading for a top of 22 with morning rain with Robin Kipp and Corey Oates in the morning on Kiss.
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10: Brisbane's latest info. Morning, I'm Alana Riley. Well, 2.7 tonnes of cocaine has allegedly been seized down near Sydney in what has been declared the largest seizure of the drug in Australia's history. Investigations kicked off in North Queensland last month. Police claim the drugs may have arrived via cargo ship to the Great Barrier Reef before being driven from Mackay down to New South Wales. Three people previously charged are due in Brisbane court in coming weeks. Queensland households will save an average of $130 over the next 2 years. The state government has declared it'll freeze water prices in tomorrow's budget. The feds are winding back their discount on the fuel excise, but not ditching it completely, with drivers to still save 16 cents a litre from next month. Albo will sit down with state and territory leaders for National Cabinet today, looking for support. There's a push for Aussie bosses to let workers take a half day this week and cheer on the Socceroos in the World Cup midday Friday. The idea is getting mixed reviews, and a new milder kids version of Vegemite is being launched with half the salt as the original and more B vitamins. Your sport check in a sec.
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0: 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Some morning rain to kick off the week in Brisbane and a top of 22 degrees today. Tomorrow, sunshine and 22 again. Right now, it is 15 degrees in the city. 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
3: 8, 11, $1,000 to be won right here. Just three questions away. Linda out of Everton Park. Hey, Linda.
4: Hey, how are you?
3: Excellent.
5: Good. How are you feeling, Linda?
4: I'm good. I'm going to probably go for at least 500.
3: Okay. I like it. Okay, so there's a 5-second timer. Once you hear the buzzer, that's too late. Get in before that, okay?
4: Okay, yep.
3: All right, here we go with question one.
6: Ready?
4: Yep.
6: What does UFO stand for?
4: Unidentified flying object.
3: Yes.
5: Yeah. Here we go.
4: Yay.
5: You're away, mate. $250. What are you going to spend it on?
4: I said cocktails with the girls.
3: Oh, yeah.
5: Oh, I like that.
6: That'll only get you about 10.
4: These days. Sure,
3: yeah.
4: More.
3: Yes, we might need to upgrade it to dinner if you go to the 500. Yes, so you're going to go to the next one?
4: I will go to the 500.
5: Oh, good on you, Linda. Excellent. I think you've got this.
4: Okay.
5: Which actor played the Joker in the 2008 Batman film, The Dark Knight?
4: Heath Ledger.
3: Yes, yes, it is. Heath Ledger.
5: Yay. Posthumous Oscar winner.
3: Yeah.
5: Best supporting actor for that role.
3: He was terrifying.
5: Well done.
3: Terrifying. Now, Linda.
5: Mate, $500.
3: $500.
4: Oh, no, that's so cool.
3: So you can
4: I'm
3: walk
4: away. The 500.
3: Well,
6: no.
4: Don't. Good cocktails with the girl.
3: Don't decide just yet. Linda. Just listen to some wise words and before you make your decision.
4: Okay.

0: Now, did Kenny change your mind at all?
1: No, he didn't.
2: No! Come on, Kenny.
3: But thank you anyway for indulging us everyone else who loves Kenny Rogers.
1: Happy Monday, guys. Thank you so much.
0: No worries. $500. Now, who's the girls? Who are you taking out for cocktails?
1: Some good friends and some friends from work. So it's going to be awesome tonight.
0: Oh, yeah. That'll be fun. Look at that.
3: Did you say a lot of mojitos?
2: Are you going tonight? Did you say, Linda?
1: No, it'll be Friday night.
0: Yeah, Friday night.
2: It's a nice Monday night for you.
0: we have a fresh. Oh, do you want to find out? Do you want to find out what it would have been for the 1,000?
1: Okay,
0: let's do it.
3: Which river is the longest in Queensland?
1: No, I wouldn't have known that. Brisbane River.
2: Okay.
3: No, it's not. It's the Flinders.
0: The Flinders.
1: I'm glad I didn't do that then.
0: Yay. Great decision. And that will be question one for tomorrow morning. The river, which is the longest in Queensland, the Flinders River, when we play this time tomorrow morning. Cash or Crash on KISS 97.3.

0: 8:17, it's Robin, Kip and Corey Oates on KISS 97.3. We have more chances for you to be heading along to Game 3. Sold out at Suncorp Stadium, State of Origin. You're listening out for a, well, I want to say a Magic Origin moment. It's one that never happened.
1: No, it's one in Kip's mind.
2: Yes. Yeah.
1: And we are, by playing this and doing this, we are healing a young boy whose dreams never were quite realised.
0: Yes. So when you hear...
1: Is that dramatic enough?
0: No, I think that's pretty good. So when you hear that Magic Origin moment, you get on the phone, 131065, and then you're one of a handful of people in the draw. And on Friday morning, we're knocking on three different doors, giving away double passes for State of Origin Game 3. Now, you've got a big week, Corey, because not only are you moving house...
2: Yes.
0: We've got, you know, we've got all those things going on with the Origin tickets, but you're also planning a camping trip.
2: Yeah.
0: Midweek.
2: Yeah, west.
0: Yeah.
2: Going west. Fairway west. First one ever. Well, first one for our family. We're taking in the kids.
1: And Monty has been excited for months.
2: They've been so excited. And, you know, obviously I've got my truck.
0: Yeah.
2: You know, and, you know, Tegan thought that'd be fine to tow a caravan. I'm like, yeah.
1: What is it? It's like a Ram.
0: A Ram.
2: Like, yeah, this 1500
0: is,
2: Ram, yeah.
0: So this is its moment, I would have thought. With a big caravan, this is the Ram's time to shine.
2: Well, it is. You know, it tows, you know, most, well, it tows everything.
0: Well, how much will it tow? 6 ton?
2: Four and a half ton. And then the payload is only, it's about 800, I think. But
0: yeah. It's got it covered.
2: Yeah, it's got it covered. And, you know, we obviously didn't own a caravan when we booked this trip in. Tegan forgets that. You need actually a caravan to actually camp in. And to organise one, you know, I tried to get one ready, but I couldn't. So I had to borrow mates. And this mate, he actually owns a business called America's Garage.
0: Mm-hmm.
2: So America's Garage is all like American truck accessories, right, with Outback Kidders. It's all just a lot of accessories. And this dude has a truck, a 2500 Chevy, which is kitted up to the nines if you want to go camping. It has its own rooftop tent.
1: That's cool.
0: Yeah.
1: So the doghouse has views.
2: Yeah, it sits about like tall, about 2.5 metres tall all up.
0: Right.
2: And he offered that truck straight away and he goes, oh, just take mine. I'm like, yeah, all right, oh, yeah, sweet. I get home and tell Tegan, oh, you know, he's offered his truck also.
0: So you're not taking, so you're borrowing the caravan and the car that's going to tow it.
2: Well, that's what Tegan thought.
0: Mm.
2: But then I didn't get everything organised for my car. So he goes, how about you just take mine and we'll do yours another time? I'm okay. Like,
1: oh, so you had to get yours more prepped.
2: Yeah, but I just didn't.
1: You
2: on
1: just
2: purpose.
1: Didn't. Oh, because you wanted to take his.
2: Yeah.
1: Because he has more toys.
0: So what is it? It's 2500 Chevy. So
2: but
0: it's huge.
2: It's lifted. It's got about, I think, a 2-inch lift. It's the so, wheel, the tires on it take 60 PSI, which is a lot of air in a tire. Like, they are huge. Yeah. They on a tractor, I reckon, these things would fit on a tractor, these tires.
1: Right.
2: And Tegan only found out the day of me, or day before me picking up, because I was cleaning my car.
0: Mm-hmm.
2: She's like, what are you doing? I'm like, just cleaning my car. She goes, you're swapping it, aren't you? I went, yeah. She said, I've told you what I thought about this. I said, just wait till you see it, darling.
0: Because it's all blacked out, too.
2: It's huge.
0: It looks like.
2: You wait till you see it. It's actually at the front.
1: Is it like a Bogan
0: It
1: car?
0: Looks like a Mad Max vehicle.
1: Oh, right.
2: Yeah, it's massive.
0: It's ready for the end
2: and,
0: times.
2: anyway, I rock up
1: cute.
2: Home with it.
0: No.
2: And Tegan's not overly impressed. So I asked her what she thought. I need your honest opinion about the truck.
3: We may as well be driving a council bus.
2: What?
3: Council bus, it's that big.
2: What do you mean?
3: It's huge.
2: Yeah, but it's perfect, though.
3: Yep.
1: Oh, perfect. The pregnant pause.
0: Perfect for what?
2: Well, just everything. You know, comfort. Towing in style.
0: Can your kids get into it?
2: Yeah, there's a step that comes down. But Huxley loves it. The step lights up at night. Oh, it's the best.
1: But it looks so, like a Bogan truck.
0: Oh, yeah.
2: Well, you know what's funny? When I picked it up and I was towing the caravan and everything home, you know the army trucks, how they're really high?
1: Yeah.
2: I was window to window.
1: So what do you think Tegan has a problem with? Because if it's
2: looking like a redneck?
1: Oh, so she's embarrassed.
2: Yeah, 100%.
1: Oh, okay.
2: Because she calls me, she's like, don't act like yourself when we go somewhere sometimes.
0: Don't be yourself.
2: Don't be a bushy.
0: That's funny. That's the opposite of what normal people say. Just be yourself, you'll be fine. Yeah. Just don't be yourself.
2: Just don't be too bushy where we're going. And I'm like, mate, we're going to be bushy.
4: Yeah.
2: We are rocking up in this thing.
1: You're going to just let it all hang out.
2: Oh, yeah. It's, yeah. You can't hide in this, trust me.
4: Speaking of, will you pack underpants for this trip?
2: Hey.
4: Will you just be freeballing the whole trip?
2: I
4: just
2: feel like maybe a bit. Yeah, I love camping.
4: Feel like that's just your MO.
2: Hey.
4: We're like, oh, we've been needing these where we're going, babe.
1: That's so embarrassing.
2: I'll just go make sure they got some, you know how they have those undies in there.
4: Not silky.
2: I need to make sure they got those pre-undies in there.
4: I shouldn't have started that with that track.
5: Brisbane traffic.
6: Looking over Brisbane, there's a car broken down at Belmont Gateway Motorway northbound. It's on the left shoulder before Old Cleveland Road off-ramp, and the speed limit has been reduced to 80. There's also a car broken down Logan Motorway westbound after the Mount Lindsay Highway through Parkinson that might be adding to peak congestion in that zone, and a crash at Narangbar for Old Gympie Road at Mackey Road. 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The Kiss Cast, heading for a top of 22 and morning rain with Robin Kipp and Corey Oates in the morning on Kiss.
4: 8:23.
1: I've just texted Tegan and asked, what other embarrassing things does Corey do? And I have a list.
4: Oh, great.
2: Hey.
4: This will be good.
2: What?
4: It's a learning morning.
1: If you want to add to it with your own, 131065.
2: What, of me?
1: No, embarrassing husbands in general.
4: Yeah, what does your hubby do? 131065.

0: Olivia Dean, So Easy to Fall in Love. It's Robin, Kip and Corey. It's on Kiss 97.3. And then you get married. And then you have a husband that embarrasses you. If you've got one, or if you are one, because a lot of husbands seem to enjoy embarrassing their partners.
1: Yeah, we do.
0: So if that's you, or you've got someone you want to dob in, 131065.
2: Yeah, when you think thongs are a good formal attire.
0: Yeah, yeah.
3: What's wrong with thongs?
0: You literally don't change when you're about to go. There's no transition between gardening and dinner. No, like you it's the same thing.
1: You know what's worse? Yeah. When you are, so like you're in your clothes, right? Can I just wear this, doll? Like we hang out with them all the time. No, we go out for dinner and you rock up and there's someone else.
0: Yeah.
1: In the outfit you want to wear.
0: The other husband.
1: And you're like,
2: Well, I did text Teagues and I said, your lovely wife, Teagan. And I said, what else does he do that's embarrassing? And there's a list.
1: Oh. Not long.
2: Dad joggers. Biggest ick, but he loves them.
0: What are they?
2: Dad joggers.
1: Oh, wear them.
2: He also seems to think the colour palette he created in his head is aesthetically pleasing. It's not. It's along the lines of blue and green.
1: Yeah.
2: I've learned to embrace it. He has more clothes than me, more shoes than any guy I know, but it's joggers for the win always.
0: Yeah, always joggers.
1: Yeah, she hates it how I match. You know how Alana, our newsreader, she loves how I match my shoes with my shirt or my shorts?
0: Mm-hmm.
1: Teagan hates it.
0: Ah.
1: And I do it all the time just because she hates it.
0: Did you do it before, Teagan?
1: Yeah.
0: Okay.
1: No, I didn't.
0: It's new.
2: It's special.
1: So I used to wear just random crap. And I'm like, no one's going to be able to pick me up in this. So, and I'm okay with that.
0: Mm.
1: But Teagan did. But then I found out she loves matching and I hated how much she hated all my clothes and how much my outfits annoyed her. And then I started matching my shoes to my something.
0: Yeah.
1: And I really seen how much that peeved her off. And I went, you know what? I've got a lot of joggers. So I'm going to run with this.
2: That's very 1980s of you, which is because that's exactly what used to happen.
0: That was the go.
2: The problem is you were born in what, 94?
1: 94.
0: Mm.
2: Yeah, you're a retro guy.
1: Yeah, people say I'm older than what I actually am. Mm. You know, I don't know if that's a good thing though.
2: In fashion, not in wisdom.
1: No wisdom.
0: Yeah.
2: Just
1: hope you're not waiting for any.
0: I am. No, I'm just
1: got none.
0: I'm just trying to work out the parlance because I know we had an old car went by the other day in traffic and Raf said, "Is that a classic?" And I said, "No, it's just old." I feel like that's your style.
4: Oh my God. Pop quiz. The Kiss. $1 million. 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
18: Brisbane traffic.
19: Looking over Brisbane, there's a broken down car at Belmont Gateway Motorway northbound. It's on the left shoulder before Old Cleveland Road off-ramp, and the speed limit has been reduced to 80. Adding to peak delays, a car broken down on the Logan Motorway westbound shoulder after the Mount Lindsay Highway through Parkinson, and there are lights on flash at Redcliffe, Anzac Avenue and Gomersall Street. The new Queensland government is delivering tougher e-scooter and e-bike laws from the 1st of July to stop behaviour that puts lives at risk. 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To Kiss Cast, the top of 22 and Morning Rain with Robin Kipp and Corey Oates in the morning on Kiss.
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22: Brisbane's latest info. Morning, I'm Alana Riley. Well, 2.7 tonnes of cocaine has allegedly been uncovered in sophisticated bunkers down near Sydney in what is Australia's largest seizure of the drug in history. Six people have previously been charged as part of the operation, including three who are due to front court here in Brisbane in coming weeks. Queensland's Premier will chat with leaders from other states and territories at National Cabinet today as the Prime Minister holds fuel talks. It's after the Feds decided to extend but wind down the cut to the fuel excise until the end of July. Albo will today be seeking support from the states. Australia has recorded its first case of H5 bird flu. The virus was found in a wild migratory seabird discovered sick on the weekend on a remote beach south of Perth. Over in Europe, some areas have been sweltering in heatwave conditions with red alerts issued for major cities in France, Italy and Spain. And the Logie nominations are out today, and Brisbane's own Hollywood star Jacob Elordi has a nod. He's up for Best Lead Actor in a Drama for Prime's The Narrow Road to the Deep North. Your sport check in a sec.
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22: The Storm has continued its mid-season surge with a 42-20 win over the Raiders. Melbourne's now within striking distance of the NRL top eight, but coach Craig Bellamy says finals are not on his radar just yet. And the Cowboys have been outmuscled by the Warriors 38-20. The Kiss Cast is next.
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22: Some morning rain to kick off the week in Brizzy today and a top of 22 degrees. Tomorrow, sunshine and 22 again. Right now, it is 15 degrees in the city, and Kiss's Million Dollar Pop Quiz will flip your life. 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
2: Keith Urban breaks his silence after Nicole Kidman's divorce. I'll tell you what he's had to say. But first, you may remember last week I mentioned Jelly Roll and his wife, Bunny XO, are getting a divorce. Well, there's a few updates over the weekend. Bunny has spoken publicly for the first time about her divorce from Jelly Roll, revealing that the former couple still plans to raise a child together through surrogacy despite their split.
0: What?
2: Yes, speaking on her podcast, Dumb Blonde, this is what she said.
1: The thing is that's my best friend, dude. Like, I love him. And you guys are going to be shocked to hear this, but we're still having a baby. So yeah. We're still having a baby together. We're going to co-parent together. Jay is my best friend. Like, this isn't what you guys think this is. Nobody cheated on the other person. It's literally just we served our purpose for each other.
2: Reason, season, or lifetime, I guess. So they were a couple for a reason and a season, just not a lifetime.
4: Right.
2: I mean, that's very mature.
0: It is, but an interesting move then to go and... Because then,
2: I think the surrogacy is already happening.
0: Right.
2: So the surrogate is pregnant.
0: Okay.
2: So the interesting move is the divorce.
0: Yeah.
4: It's funny, though.
2: That's the weird bit.
4: He lost all that weight and now she's... I'm confused. Like, I thought it would have made it better.
2: Well, I think they've both just grown apart.
0: Yeah.
2: Who knows? Yeah. Keith Urban has made his first direct public gesture towards Nicole Kidman following their split, and it was just four words. He wrote on a social media post, "Happy birthday, Nicole Mary." She celebrates her birthday on June 20th. But what's interesting about this is that they have both been very private. Neither of them have spoken about the other. Yeah. The only things they've said is that they are both concerned for their two daughters. So the fact that he's put out with a gentle, kind...
0: Yeah.
2: Can't read too much into that other than the Nicole Mary makes it more personal because he knows her middle name.
0: Yeah.
2: So, there you go. That's
0: how
2: a good move.
0: How old are their kids? Are
2: they 16 and 14, okay. I think. So they wrote and Faith Margaret. Mm. Why do I remember that, Craig?
0: I know, all those things.
2: And yet I do.
4: Kip can't remember his own daughter's birthday. So.
0: I do remember, though, that wonderful game I played for Queensland in State of Origin. And when you hear that magical moment, 131065, get on the phone and we could be giving you tickets to State of Origin Game 3. It really happened.
2: Well, if you don't know, we will relive the whole setup as to how we're making little Kip make feel better about his adult life choices.
0: Massive Kip, actually.
4: Was it a dream?
0: He ran down Payne Haas.
4: Is this a dream you had?
2: Well, I meant it's a dream young boy,
0: for me.

0: West. And songs like this all day today from 9 o'clock when we're in the time machine.
1: Yeah.
0: Time machine all week,
1: yes.
0: All day.
1: We won.
0: Yes, we did.
1: We asked, then we didn't wait for permission.
0: Yep, so there'll be no upper coming up after 9 o'clock. All songs from the time machine. Now, this competition, we've been going into a time machine of sorts with our knock-on where we listen to some awesome moments from Origin past, and then you get on the phone, 131065, in order to give yourself a red-hot chance of winning Origin tickets, sold out for Game 3. Mm-hmm. Mm. But today's round is just a little bit different, and it's on the back of a conversation we had. Corey and I were looking at each other face-to-face.
1: Yeah, it was during hide-and-seek when we were waiting someone to find us and win $20,000, and so the producers decided to give you some intimate questions, which you then had to answer honestly.
0: Yeah.
1: And this is what happened.
2: In any world... In any world at any age, could I have survived a game of rugby league?
3: No.
2: No.
3: No. No. No. No.
2: What about at my peak?
3: No.
2: No. Okay.
3: It's not. It's hard.
2: Never?
3: It's not.
2: Okay.
3: Never. I'm sorry.
2: Okay.
3: I do apologise.
1: I think you may have just shattered him, but, you know, okay.
3: I've seen you play basketball.
2: I know. Okay.
1: And he actually thinks he's good at basketball.
3: Yeah. Okay. No, that's what I'm saying. Yeah. Basketballers couldn't do it, but... It's different. Okay. I'm sorry.
4: Yeah. That's all right. It's good to know.
3: It's really good. It's like
2: I'm glad I left it behind at 16.
3: I'll get that van. I'll drive India, and then you let me know how you feel.
4: Yeah, no, I wouldn't. No.
0: So,
5: it was an honesty session, wasn't it?
0: Yeah. So a month after that conversation, you had an idea that rather than playing back a regular Origin highlight, that maybe I could include myself.
1: Yes, we could change it all up so that you could finally, if only in your little mind and share with the audience of Brisbane, create a moment where you are the rugby league star.
5: Well, yes. So remember I straight away went, look, I want to do a special call and I wanted it to involve Kip. Do you remember the conversation?
1: Yeah, yeah.
5: And then within 20 seconds, Kip goes, oh, I've got it. I've written down a play here.
2: I've got the try in my
5: mind. I'll give you some of it. And then he did it. I'm like, you know what? Just do it yourself. I don't even want to do it anymore.
0: Well, you still came in with special comments. This is the moment. So this is not it. This is an example, but this is what you're listening out for sometime in the next 20 minutes, and then you get on the phone, 131065. But this is the miracle try.
6: 3 minutes to go. Queensland down by 4. They're inside the New South Wales 40. Hunt away to Cronk. Cronk to Lockyer. Cut out pass. He skips Oates. Gets it to Whiteman. Oh, look at him striding out straight over the top of Haas like a speed bump and in for the try.
5: Wow, what a play by Whiteman. Who would have thought he's done nothing all game? Even in his whole life, he has done nothing until this day.
6: And the kid nobody wanted just won the game for Queensland.
5: Oh, no!
0: Even Gus Gould was filthy.
5: He couldn't believe it.
0: Filthy. So when you hear that magical moment from Origin, you get on the phone, 131065.
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8: Looking over Brisbane, there's a car broken down at Belmont Gateway Motorway northbound. It's on the left shoulder before Old Cleveland Road off ramp, and the speed limit has been reduced to 80. There are some lights on flash at Redcliffe, Anzac Avenue and Gomersall Street. And emergency works at Hurston, Aberley Road. Southbound is blocked at Hurston Road with traffic control on scene. Right now, there are Android deals up plenty at Telstra. 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The Kiss Cast, the top of 22 with Morning Rain with Robin Kipp and Corey Oates in the morning on Kiss.
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16: 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Queensland down by four. They're inside the New South Wales 40. Hunt away to Kronk. Kronk to Lockyer. Cut out pass. He skips Oates. Gets it to Whiteman. Oh, look at him striding out. Straight over the top of Haas like a speed bump. And in for the try.
17: Oh, wow. What a play by Whiteman. Who would have thought? He's done nothing all game. Even in his whole life, he has done nothing until this day.
16: And the kid nobody wanted just won the game for Queensland.
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1: Australia's greatest sporting rivalry heads back to the iconic Suncorp Stadium with State of Origin Game 3 Wednesday the 8th of July. 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
2: It's the toughest and most demanding contest in rugby league. State against state, mate against mate.
3: Queensland defending at one end and scoring at the other.
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0: Sold out in just a couple of hours. Game 3, State of Origin at Suncorp, the decider. Queensland looks so good in game two.
4: Oh, yes. Don't they? Yeah. So you've got to be there. You just have to. And the only way to get the free tickets is through us. Hello, Casey of Alex Hills.
5: Hi,
6: Case.
0: How good was the Whiteman try, Casey?
5: Oh, that was amazing. I loved hearing that. That was awesome.
6: You. Could you picture him like just run down the touchline with his glasses on?
5: I could just imagine seeing that run over Payne Haas.
0: Oh, yeah. Straight over the top of Haas.
6: That would be a sight.
0: Now, have you been to Origin before, Casey?
5: I have. I've been once when I was in 2011 for the game one at Suncorp. I was 14 years old with my dad.
6: Oh, wow.
4: And we won that one, didn't we? I was just Googling.
5: We did. Oh, yeah, nice. We did. And then that was the series that Darren Lockyer finished up. Yeah.
6: Oh, yeah. Wow. Yeah. I do remember.
0: So who would come with you this time if you win these tickets?
5: Well, that's a hard one because I'd either take one ticket myself and give one to my husband, or I would be the loving wife and give him a ticket for him and his best friend, and I just do my usual watch it at home. So I don't know whether I want to be selfish or be the loving wife.
4: Wow. Do you need brownie points, mate?
5: No, I don't need them, but they're always good to keep in the back pocket.
0: That is true. That is true.
4: And you'd have them for a long time if you did that.
0: Yeah.
5: I think I definitely would.
0: Well,
6: it will be a decision.
0: Yes, you're well and truly in the running. So Friday morning, every hour on the show, we've got three doubles to give away. We're going to be knocking on different doors. So hopefully we see you on Friday morning, Case.
5: Oh, hopefully. Thank you guys so much.
0: Pleasure. Now, more chances coming up tomorrow. You're listening out for actual Origin moments.
6: Yeah, a real one. Back to the real stuff.
0: No more fantasy. And we're hitting the time machine, going back in time, and we're going to do it all day, all week, right after this on KISS 97.3.
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22: 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It's a chilly 15 degrees this morning. 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
25: Brisbane traffic. Looking over Brisbane, there are minor delays with a car broken down the M1 northbound. It's on the shoulder after Main Street exit through Bean Lee. And minor delays with a car broken down in the valley, Kemp Place southbound. That's in the centre lane before the Story Bridge. Single vehicle crash. A car has gone into a shop at Corinda, Oxley Road southbound. The left lane's blocked after Cooley Street. Delays both ways. 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The Kiss Cast heading for a top of 22 and Morning Rain with Robin Kipp and Corey Oates in the morning on Kiss. If I could
26: turn back time. It's Robin Kipp and Corey's time machine.
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26: All 80s, 90s and noughties the whole day.
0: Yes, and it kicks off right now. It's not just one moment in time. We're going through, you know, all through the 80s, 90s and noughties.
4: Yeah, so just think of the songs that are driving you insane at the moment that are current.
0: Yes.
4: You're not going to hear them.
0: No.
4: It's all the bangers, all the ones you know the words to.
0: Yep.
6: Yeah, beauty.
0: And we have a surprise for you coming up in about 15 minutes. Hey, you want to play a quick game? This is not the song we're playing next, but in a couple of songs, we're going to play Spice Girls' Wannabe from 1996. Net worth now. So they all started off posh, had a little bit of family money, but they were all poor back then. So
4: rate like who?
6: All of them.
0: So what are they worth now? Yeah, it's singularly.
4: Oh. Well, Victoria Beckham is by far the wealthiest.
0: Yes.
4: Without a shadow of a doubt.
6: So she's what, $2
0: billion? $450 million.
6: Oh, that's
0: that. So I don't think that's combined.
4: Okay. That's hers.
0: Yeah, and that's through the fashion label.
4: Yep.
0: So next, so from 450. Next,
4: Ginger. What's, oh, maybe.
6: No, what's the host? The judge.
4: Sporty.
0: Scary.
6: Scary.
0: Scary's down the bottom.
4: I was going to say Scary's last.
0: Yeah, she's done. Yeah, like those.
4: And
0: America's
4: Baby
0: Got
4: hasn't
0: Talent
4: done
0: stuff.
4: Much, but Ginger and Sporty have.
0: Yeah, Ginger, you're right, is number two.
4: Yeah, well, she's married to the F1 dude,
0: but she's made money herself through the children's books.
4: Okay.
0: She's worth about $40 million. Baby and Sporty are both on 30.
4: Yeah.
0: Sporty's the only one that's actually made more money out of music.
6: Right.
4: To be fair, she was the only one that could do it.
0: Yes. And Scary's down the bottom.
6: I'm still annoyed that they're not named after actual spices, so I don't.
4: Well, Ginger is.
6: Yeah, one.
0: You got Ginger?
4: Yeah, you want turmeric?
6: Yeah, I want turmeric and stuff.
4: Pepper?
6: Yeah, salt and pepper.
4: Well, we had them.
0: Here comes Star Anise.
1: That's what you want.
0: It tastes a little like licorice, but anyway.
6: That doesn't make sense.
4: And right. A seed?
0: Yes. So Spice Girls coming up right after this. Eric Prydz, Call on Me. It's the Time Machine all day on Kiss 97.3.

0: gonna be my lover. The only time machine that plays the hits you actually remember.
1: It's Rob and Kip and Corey's time machine.
0: All week, all the hits from the 80s
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0: 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I Don't Wanna Be. 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
1: You ever played drums in the air and realised your left arm is not doing the same as the right?
0: Yeah.
1: It is going on its own adventure.
0: It does, mate. It's a good song for air drums.
1: Yeah.
0: And we're going songs from back in the day all day. So we're in the time machine all day today and all throughout this week from 9 till 3 we're in the time machine.
1: Yes.
0: When we discussed this idea about just playing classics all day, Corey, you had one request. Next we're going to 2007, but
1: no,
0: it doesn't have to be like that.
1: No, Toto Africa, none of that.
0: And we're only three songs in and your request has been denied.
2: Oh. Yes! Here's the song even my children know all the words to.
1: If you don't know this, then I don't know what's wrong with you.
0: Tune, Toto Africa, the time machine.

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0: Case of the X, Maya, it's Robin Kip and Corey Oates on KISS 97.3. We're in the Time Machine all day today and right throughout this week from 9 to 3. Time Machine songs. Very soon we've got Boy George Culture Club coming up. Yeah, and he spoke about the fame that he hit in those years, many, like nearly 30 years ago.
1: When you first encounter fame, it's such a distraction. Fame can get in the way of it. And it did for me. And the others as much as me. Because everybody wanted me to be on TV, everybody wanted to interview me, everybody wanted to photograph me. And so my life became about promoting me.
2: Yeah. He ended up in jail.
0: Did he?
2: Yes. He was a complete drug addict. The fact that Boy George is so successful now and reinvented himself is solely and utterly due to him.
0: Yeah.
3: Really?
0: The song that got it all started for Culture Club coming up for you right after Adele. She's next in the Time Machine on KISS 97.3.
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0: Culture Club, Karma Chameleon. It's Robin Kipp and Corey Oates on Kiss 97.3. We're in the time machine all day today.
1: Yeah. She's got the news, she's checked the facts. Smartest in the room, there's nothing she lacks. Keeping you up to date, so give her a clap. It's Alana Riley with the news wrap.
2: Happy Monday.
0: Happy Monday. Yeah.
2: Happy Monday. I do have some, I guess, kind of good news about what's going on with petrol, which I feel like just a broken record. I just feel like I'm talking about petrol all the time with you guys.
0: But it does feel like it's coming down. I saw it in the $1.50s, like high 50s over the weekend.
2: Well,
0: yeah.
2: Ooh, that's
3: well,
2: exciting.
3: 98 was $1.79.
2: Which, yeah, talk about a time machine. If you told someone, like, wow, it was so cheap, it was only $1.50 to someone from the 90s, I'd be like, what?
0: What?
2: But yeah, we finally have a decision on whether this fuel price discount is sticking around for longer. And it is. Kind of. So the cut to the fuel excise, which was to help drivers cope with those rising prices, it was due to expire on June 30th. That's now been extended to the end of July, but it will be wound back a little. So we were saving about 32 cents a litre on petrol. We'll be saving 16 cents a litre.
0: Okay.
4: Okay.
2: For July. I mean,
0: so about 16 more than what we're paying now, probably.
2: Yeah. Yes.
0: Okay.
2: Yes.
0: Okay.
2: And, you know, a fair fuel price for Brisbane unleaded today is $1.55 per litre.
3: Wow.
2: Also, RSEQ says that it's low right now, so they recommend filling up if you need to.
0: Fill up, but don't go nuts. Yes.
2: And the Logie nominations are out this morning. Aussie TV's Best of the Best, of course. Brisbane's own Hollywood star, Jacob Elordi, has a nod. It's not for his big Hollywood flicks, obviously. He's up for Best Lead Actor in Prime's The Narrow Road to the Deep North, which is like an Aussie drama. Because it's Australian TV.
0: Yeah, cool.
2: So, yes, he's not up for Frankenstein.
0: Anyone seen that?
3: Nah,
0: no. Anyone heard one thing about it?
4: No. Okay.
3: I never knew he was in another movie.
2: Right. But the Gold Logies as well, that's kind of the headliner everybody wants to know, which is the best of the best, most popular personality. We have some nominees, Ali Langdon, Julia Morris, Lisa Miller,
0: she's good.
4: Yeah, from MasterChef.
0: Yeah.
2: I love the MasterChef to Aussie Sweetheart pipeline. Like, I just really do like that personality thing we have. Robert Irwin.
4: Of course.
3: Robbie.
4: But hasn't it been announced that he's hosting it?
3: Yeah.
4: That would be weird.
0: How awkward.
2: And the winner is me.
3: And that's exactly how you would do it.
0: It is.
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0: All American Rejects, it's Robin Kipp and Corey Oates on KISS 97.3. We're in the time machine all day till 3 o'clock this afternoon and all week from 9 till 3. You're loving it, Georgie, so far?
1: Loving it, guys.
2: Yeah. How lucky are you? All day.
1: All day. It's so much better. Yeah. You know, I do like new music, obviously, but it's just a refresh.
0: Nah. Yeah, just for a week.
1: Come on, for a week.
0: And you had some homework to bring in some things from the past.
1: Drew said, have you got anything? And my husband was like, yes, you're a hoarder. It's all downstairs in a box.
0: So what do you got?
1: So I got my Dolomites. Remember that, guys?
3: Yes, I do.
0: Were you
3: savings
0: around for that, Corey?
2: What were they?
1: Oh, gosh. Too young.
0: The Commonwealth Bank used to have a Dolomite account. And you got one when you were in, like, year one or
3: something like that? Yes, and you get a money box.
0: Yeah.
3: A Dolomite. Money
1: Sunny
3: box.
1: Savings.
0: It was like your first bit of banking. It was
1: Georgina Patricia.
3: No. Georgina Patricia.
1: Georgina Patricia Louise Ingham Myers. Is that not the longest name in the world?
0: Wow.
1: It was great to drop that maiden name. But yeah, there you go. Like, I also don't know where that money ended up.
2: Oh, I do.
0: Me neither, yeah.
2: I did have one of those as a kid,
1: You did.
2: But I'm the same. I don't know where all that money went.
1: I don't
2: went.
1: Know where it went.
0: Do you remember the ad? Do you remember the TV ad?
1: No.
0: A dollar might go further in. A dollar might account.
1: Yes,
0: that's
1: now
0: it.
1: I do.
0: Yeah.
3: Oh, wow.
1: Yeah. That's good.
0: I
3: Where is
0: that.
3: Your brain?
0: I don't know.
3: Yeah. And a report card?
1: A great report card. Milton State School, year four, 1995.
2: Sat next to the teacher.
1: Are you ready? So, semester one, Georgina is a pleasant child. Could curb her talking in class situations. That sounds familiar.
0: Yeah, that tracks.
1: Georgina is a happy, outgoing personality. At times, needs to listen more attentively.
0: Yep. This is all tracking nicely.
3: Except, mate, look what your career choice is. That talking set you up.
1: Yeah. I know. Mr. Linden can get stuffed because look what I do now for a living. I turned out okay, guys.
3: Yeah, you did.
2: Yeah, you can't get stuffed.
1: Yeah.
0: So George is coming in next. More cracks at the $1 million pop quiz. It's $1 million week. And we're still in the time machine right after this on KISS 97.3.
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15: 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While Gavin blissfully sleeps, this incredible bird, the ANZ Falcon, is on high alert. Yes, his ANZ Falcon watches 24/7, constantly on the lookout for fraud. So should a fraudster use Gavin's card details while he snores, his ANZ Falcon will swoop in. ANZ Fraud Protection. 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